Nation of the intersections between film and music, known as Film and Film at 5, and that comes up after this. First, letting you know that KXCI is welcoming Democracy Now! Host Amy Goodman for the opening of Steal This Story, Please! At the Loft Cinema on Friday, May 29th, and Saturday, May 30th. Regular admission applies. The documentary depicts three decades of her unwavering journalism and commitment to independent media. Amy will also appear at a post-screening Q&A, and a number of limited tickets are available for a special KXCI fundraiser meet and greet with Amy Goodman before the Saturday, May 30th matinee. Tickets and details for this fundraiser with Amy Goodman can be seen at kxci.org. 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The Loft Cinema, 3233 East Speedway. 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All right, today is the birthday of Scottish singer-songwriter Rab Noakes, and he was at the forefront of Scottish music for over 50 years in various capacities, including as a founding member of the band Steeler's Wheel, along with Gary Rafferty and Joe Egan. So today, in honor of his birthday, again, Rab born on this day in 1947, Steeler's Wheel, and yes, that song involving an ear from Reservoir Dogs. This is Stuck in the Middle with you, your Film at 5 moment today on KXCI.

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Brand new music from Mike D of the Beastie Boys. That was his new single, Switch Up, that he dropped last week. Also in there, Brian Lopez, Lago Azul, that has become a regular staple of his. And that particular version recorded at the final Hoco Fest in 2023. Also in there, Moondoggies, Boca Chiel Rain Blues off of Don't Be a Stranger, and Steeler's Wheel, Stuck in the Middle with You from Reservoir Dogs. That was our Film at 5 moment today. I'm Hannah. It's the home stretch, just about 5:21. And music from a member of The Sincere's for you right after this. First, letting you know that the Rialto Theater and students from City High School are presenting Music Mayhem on Thursday, May 14th at 191 Tool. The student-led concert showcases hands-on training with Rialto Theater professionals. Doors open at 6 p.m. and the show starts at 7. 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All right, Joey Quinones of The Sincere's has a new solo album out now entitled Ina Soul Steady Situation, and this is the track Driftin' here on KXCI.

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91.3 FM KXCI Tucson, the eternally charming Melanie, and that track, Brand New Key, from her 1971 release, Gather Me. Also in there, Wolf Parade, Shine a Light, from their debut, Apologies to the Queen Mary, and Queens of the Stone Age before that, Make It With You, from Era Vulgaris, Little Betty Wright, Clean Up Woman, and Joey Quinones of The Sincere's. We heard Driftin' from his new solo album, In a Soul Steady Situation. All playlist details can be seen at kxci.org. I'm Hannah Levine. You've been listening to the Wednesday edition of The Homestretch here on KXCI. It's just about time for us to wrap things up and make way for DJ Lady T and The Dinner Party, your weekly offering of great soul and funk. That coming up at 6 o'clock. We're going to squeeze in a few more songs right after this. 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To enter a contest to be on the KXCI Presents guest list for The New Pornographers on September 12th, visit the What's New page at kxci.org. All KXCI contest rules can be found on the contest rules page at kxci.org. All right, our final set of music, kicking off with Monrovia, originally from Liberia and now based in Chattanooga, Tennessee. This is a track from their new album, Bloodline.

0: And Fleetwood Mac wraps up this Wednesday edition of The Homestretch here on KXCI. Also in that set, Courtney Barnett, Sugar Plum, from her latest album, Creature of Habit. We also heard Monrovia at the top of the set there, Somewhere Down in Georgia, from their new album, Bloodline. I'm Hannah, and I am happy to make way now for DJ Lady T and The Dinner Party. Stick around for a great helping of soul and funk with DJ Lady T. I'll be back with you tomorrow, and we're actually going to have Bob Logg in the studio. He's going to stop by around, probably 3:30-ish to chat and hang out. Bob Logg playing on the Plaza at Congress tomorrow with Websites, so that should be fun. I'll see you then. Take care. May the music continue to meet you in the moment right here on KXCI.
1: My name is Jaime J. I have been a volunteer DJ with KXCI since 2008. I formerly did the Monday afternoon music mix for many years, and then transitioned into a specialty show Sundays at 11 p.m. with my friend Sky Shadows. We call it 11 to Heaven, aka Train Wreck Radio, and it's really, really fun. I remember when I was driving in Tucson, had KXCI on, and I heard the most incredible song at the time that I thought I'd ever heard in my life. So I had to kind of collect myself because I was really excited about it. Just pulled over my car safely, I parked my car, and I sat and listened to the song through its entirety. And then I thought, I love this song so much and it's moved me so much in this moment that I have to call the DJ and figure out what this was. You know, I had the request line number to connect to the live DJ, and it was Duncan. And I said, hey Duncan, what song did you just play? Because it was amazing. And he said, it's called Hold On by the Alabama Shakes. And if you know that song, you know how emotional, how powerful that song is. I just had a moment where I was like, thank you so much for playing that, because like, I didn't know that I really needed to hear that song and that message to just keep holding on to life in that moment. So, and they became one of my favorite bands. They're so good. I am now KXCI's music coordinator, working very closely with Duncan, our music director, to basically get the station some music and to kind of scope and see what our DJs are playing and listening to, and try to get our hands on what our DJs are valuing and loving so that we can get it on the airwaves for our amazing listeners, our amazing people that tune into KXCI and love it so much, like we do. I think it's important to have new music because there's so many wonderful artists out there who are working really hard at their craft and really hoping to be heard. I think that's something that I always think about, like how much time and effort and passion and love is put into music, and how special and important it is when new artists or old artists or any artist have the opportunity to be heard and be loved and accepted. As a DJ, getting to broadcast that song or artist and hope that there's people out there feeling the same way or just feeling anything at all, you know, which is really, really cool. It's like a part of this big human experience and this whole like exchange of art and ideas and feelings. It's pretty cool. It's that communal hug from your neighborhood radio station that feels so good. Yeah. So thank you, Duncan, and thank you, KXCI. 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

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Shout out to Hannah for another great show of the home stretch and that beautiful community message by Jaime J. All right, well, let's see, to kickstart the show, starting off with some appetizers. I got this classic one coming up for you, a 1977 hit by R&B funk band LTD, featuring Jeffrey Osborne on lead vocals off their album Something to Love. I also got queued up some Zurb with the off the album 24th in a Disco, some Ray Williams, George Benson, all on the way for you to kickstart the show. So I hope that you have an appetite tonight, because I'm serving up some delish music selections for your listening pleasure. So if you're ready to get the party started, then so am I. Just tell me when. All right, well, here you go. Some LTD for you. KXEI Tucson.

Night Tucson. All right, how about that for an appetizer? George Benson with Turn Your Love Around and some Ray Williams with that Cosmopolitan London. And that track right there, a rare 1979 jazz, funk, and disco track by Grenada-born artist Ray Williams, off the album Caribbean Disco Boogie Sounds from 1977 to 1982, compilation album curated by the French DJ, collector, and tastemaker Waxist Selecta. You also did hear before that one some Zurb with 24th in a Disco featuring Kiki Guyan from 2025, and to kickstart the 6 o'clock hour, that classic LTD, Back in Love Again featuring Jeffrey Osborne from 1986. Lady T here with you on the dinner party. Good evening, party people. I hope that you did enjoy those first selection of music to kickstart this show. Of course, if you've come back for your weekly fix of funk, soul, and everything that grooves right here with me, Lady T, thank you so much for coming back to the party every Wednesday. And if you are cooking up a delicious dinner tonight, I'm so glad that we can join you. On the menu from my household, we had some homemade ramen. And if you've been tuning in a while, you know that I've had a homemade ramen kick for some time, for some months. Yeah, so that's definitely what I cooked up and had just before I arrived right here to the station. And you know, with ramen, there's like 5 main ingredients that help with the broth. Well, first there's the broth, right? The broth with carrots, mushrooms, bok choy, and it could be either beef or chicken broth is what we like to use.

mayonnaise, the chili sauce, and the powder sauce, or just the powder, an egg yolk, and I can see it, but I'm forgetting the name. Garlic, yes, some garlic, little tiny pieces of garlic. Mix all that in, then mix in the noodles that goes in, and then the broth, and then to top it off, whatever meat of choice that we decide on. Tonight it was actually smoked sausage that I decided to add tonight, and it was so delish. I hope your dinner is just as delish as mine, but gotta do it for the dinner party, right? Gotta be ready. All right, well, before we get back to some music, support for KXEI is provided by the Rialto Theater, presenting indie folk artist Tash Sultana live on May 27th. Hailing from Australia, Tash Sultana is known for her atmospheric, genre-shifting sound and vocals. More information for Tash Sultana at the Rialto Theater this May 27th can be found at rialtotheater.com.

And the Madrian Archipelago Wildfire Center will host Border Wall Resistance, a bi-national border happening on Saturday, May 16th from 10 a.m. to 2 p.m. in Lokeel, Arizona, in Lenoria. 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This has been a Community Impact announcement from 91.3 KXCI Tucson. All right. Well, let's see. What do I have coming up? I'm going to get back to some funk music. I got a live track from the Headhunters coming up for you here. Also got queued up some Herbie Hancock, Mavis Staples and Eddie Floyd, the Teskey Brothers, some Marvin Gaye on the way. All right, well, let's get back into it. Fill up your drink if you're need for a refill, or grab some appetizers. But if you're ready to dig in, let's do that right here, right now. KXCI Tucson, thanks so much for tuning in with me right here on The Dinner Party. Let's get into this track right here, a live track by The Headhunters.

0: My name is Chris Miranda. I am a DJ at Electric Feel on Friday nights, 8 p.m. to 10 p.m. And we play a variety of types of electronic music, ranging from house, disco, techno, drum and bass, tech house, everything in between. To me, KXCI sounds like a breath of fresh air. 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Well, I get to play. I get to show people what I do, my craft. This is Chris Miranda, and you're listening to KXCI Tucson.
1: You got something to say to me tonight, baby? Mm-hmm. I wonder if you'd say it to me right now, okay?

KCI Tucson. All right, that classic song for you by Mavis Staples and Eddie Floyd, Peace of My Heart. And that one is off the album Boy Meets Girl, Classic Stax Duets, a soul compilation album that was originally released by Stax Records in 1969. So as a part of the Soul Explosion Initiative, you also did hear some Herbie Hancock with that Steppin' Into It jazz funk instrumental for you off the album Manchild from 1975, and before that one, a live track by the Headhunters, God Make Me Funky, from 1975 as well. They delivered a live performance on the show, The Midnight Special, episode 108, which aired on February 21st, 1975. So you got to hear that jazz funk fusion style by the Headhunters. Thanks for tuning in. The Dinner Party right here, serving up funk and soul for your listening pleasure every Wednesday evenings from 6 until about 8 p.m. And of course, I got plenty of more great tracks. We're going to get into a soulful block of music to close out the 6 o'clock hour here in a bit. 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And applications are now open for KXEI's Summer Youth Broadcasting Camps for ages 9 to 17. 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All right. Well, thank you all so much for tuning in. I'm so glad that I get to be here with you every Wednesday evening. It's always a great time playing these types of music with funk and soul. And coming up next to close out the 6 o'clock hour, I do want to get into this track right here by Soulful Blues Rock, the Australian duo the Teskey Brothers. This track, released in 2023, was their second single from their third studio album, The Winding Way. And it's a beautiful track. I mean, their voices, amazing, amazing, amazing. So it's only right I play this their music right here on The Dinner Party. Also got coming up for you some Marvin Gaye, and if we have time, some Leon Haywood to close out this 6 o'clock hour. So keep it tuned in right here, KXEI Tucson. This is The Dinner Party.

music to close out the 6 o'clock hour for you. That was some Leon Haywood from 1973 album Back to Stay, La La Song. Some Marvin Gaye with Where Are We Going? And the Teskey Brothers with Oceans of Emotions, The Winding Way from 2023. I hope you did enjoy those tracks right there. Gonna be here with you until just before that 8 o'clock hour. Every Wednesday it happens right here over the airwaves, Funk and Soul dinner party during dinner time. And hopefully you've got some food in your belly, and or maybe a drink in hand, or maybe you're already on dessert. No matter, it's all good. That's what a party is about, right? So many things happening at once, but it's always good to have some moving and grooving soulful music in the background. So thank you for tuning in. And if you brought a guest around this time, hello to you and your guest. Happy to have you all this evening. Before we get back to some music, which coming up to kickstart the 7 o'clock hour, I've got One Way coming up for you. 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All right, we're going to kickstart the 7 o'clock hour going back to the year 1984 with this track by One Way Group. So let's get into it. Back to the music. Thanks so much for tuning in right here on the dinner party, where everybody is welcome and where no one is ever late to the party. Lady T right here, KXCI Tucson.

All right, coming up, we're going to get into a little bit of hip hop funk music by DJ Jazzy Jeff and the Fresh Prince. Brand new funk.

Yes, absolutely. DJ's Delight track right here. 1983's Funk Boogie Disco track by the group Ingram. Love it. Smooth grooving tonight right here with Lady T on the dinner party. Thanks so much for joining me this evening. I hope that you've had a good one so far and enjoying the music. You also did hear some Midnight Express with that Danger Zone and some Queen Latifah with that track. Come Into My House, released off her debut studio album, All Hail the Queen, from 1989. You also did hear some DJ Jazzy Jeff and the Fresh Prince with that brand new funk track right there off the album. He's the DJ, I'm the Rapper, from 1988.

And of course, you heard key samples in that song that feature Make It Funky and My Thing by James Brown. Thanks so much for tuning in. All those tracks right there to kickstart this 7 o'clock hour. Happy to be here with you all. Of course, we've got more great, tasty treats on the way for you. If you're past dinner time, maybe you've ate and are just hanging out, kicking back, relaxing. Definitely get more in a relaxed mood with these next coming tracks. I got Archie Bell and the Drells, Olivia Dean, the Jones Girls, and Blue Magic. So, yeah, mood's gonna switch up a little bit. But first, support for KXCI is provided by the Rialto Theater, presenting indie folk artist Tash Sultana live on May 27th. Hailing from Australia, Tash Sultana is known for her atmospheric, genre-shifting sound and vocals. More information for Tash Sultana at the Rialto Theater this May 27th can be found at rialtotheater.com. 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All right, well, party people! I hope that you've been enjoying the music and on the dance floor this past 20 minutes. But of course, we're going to change the mood up, dim the lights a little bit with some soul music coming up for you. Maybe even light some candles. All right. Let's see. I've got Archie Bell's and the Drells. We're going to get into the Jones Girls coming up for you, along with some Olivia Dean.

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This is The Dinner Party, playing funk and soul for your listening pleasure every Wednesday evening from 6 to 8 p.m. I'm going to get into this classic track once again by the Jones Girls, off their album, The Jones Girls.

Hi, I am Sumaya. I am one of the DJs that host Jazz Sunday every Sunday from 1 to 3, and I host the third one, the third Sunday of each month. The thing I love most about KXEI is the diversity of programs. 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

Tucson. All right. That track right there by Simply Red, Sunrise, off the album Home. And some Archie Bell and the Drells with Strategy off their album of the same name, released in 1978. And some Olivia Dean, A Couple Minutes, off the album The Art of Loving, just released last year in 2025. And the Jones Girls, you could start that block of music, Who Can I Run To? Taking you back to 1978 with that one right there. Lady T here with you on the dinner party for this Wednesday evening. Always a pleasure to be here with you all. And of course, playing some deep cuts and soulful music to make you move and groove. And well, you know, it's getting close to the time to clear the table. Grooves are going to be done here in a bit. Thanks so much for joining me on the dinner party. Got a few more announcements and, of course, more music to close out this 7 o'clock hour. 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Also, KXCI welcomes Democracy Now! Host Amy Goodman for the opening of Steal This Story, Please! At the Loft Cinema on Friday, May 29th and Saturday, May 30th, regular admission applies. The documentary depicts 3 decades of her unwavering journalism and commitment to independent media. Amy Goodman will appear at post-screening Q&As. A limited number of tickets are available for a special KXCI fundraiser meet and greet with Amy Goodman before the Saturday, May 30th matinee. Tickets and details for the KXCI fundraiser with Amy Goodman are available at kxci.org. All right, yep, you don't want to miss that. All right, well, same time next week, Wednesday at 6, I will be back with more tunes to nourish your spirit. Until then, stay smooth, stay soulful, and always keep it funky. All right? All right, well, to close out this hour, I've got this funk number one, Tokyo Groove Yoshi featuring Juna Seria, Sarita, and Harumo Aimai from 2021. I got some Majo also coming up for you. And of course, just before that 8 o'clock hour, you'll be hearing Growing Native with Petey Mesquite. And coming up for the Land Connection, I believe there is going to be a sub hosting Wicked Amora filling in tonight on the Latin Connection for Nenny G. So keep it tuned in. You don't want to miss another great show coming up for you. I'll be back here with you all next week, Wednesday. All right, well, let's get into this funky number one track for you right here to close out the dinner party. You all enjoy the rest of your night.

This is Growing Native, and I'm Petey Mosquito. Hey, I've been thinking about penstemons lately. Penstemons, the plants in the Fundaceae family, Scrophulariaceae, the figwort family, Scrophulariaceae. I don't think that's changed. Has that changed? If that's changed, I think I'll pretend it hasn't. So come and get me, you taxonomic coppas. Anyway, I've been seeing penstemons, you know, out and about near our home. A common name for penstemons is beard tongue. Penstemons have 5 stamens. One of them is sterile, and sometimes that sterile stamen is hairy, brushy, beard-like. I should say sometimes, not always, but it'll be hairy, brushy, beard-like. And that fuzzy stamen wannabe gives us the name beard tongue. The genus Penstemon, the scientific name, is not referring to the 5 stamen, but penstemon is a combination of 2 words, a Latin word and a Greek word. The first part, I would say piney is a Latin word. That means almost. The second half is Greek stamen, meaning thread. So the genus translates as almost a stamen. So you're not quite a stamen, you fuzzy wannabe. And now you know. So let me see. There's some penstemons near me. There's actually, this is funny, penstemon parryi along a stretch of highway near us. It doesn't belong roadside in Chihuahuan Desert Scrub. The penstemon parryi along that blacktop road are relics of a hydro-seeding job done years ago when the road was resurfaced and the roadsides were reworked, graded, channeled, and they put in this interesting seed mix in their hydro-seeding. There was blanket flower, Gallardia, and Gallardia is native, but the one they used in the seed mix looks like some fancy schmancy garden catalog Gallardia. Anyway, it's all gone, and Penstemon parryi remains roadside growing with tumbleweed and Johnson grass. I like my Penstemon parryi with a backdrop of Palo Verdes and saguaros, a Sonoran sort of thing, okay? Anyway, the surviving Penstemon parryi always remind me of how wonderful these native wildflowers are around southeastern Arizona. Spring bloomers, but not always, because they don't know the rules, right? Plants never know the rules. What else? Well, I can tell you about some that are around us. On our property, on the land where we live, we have 30 Penstemon fiddleri. Didn't plant them. They came up wild. Blue flowers on a stalk that rises from leathery blue-green leaves. Penstemon fiddleri with blue flowers. Penstemon thurberi, small rose purple colored flowers on many stalks. Love sandy soil. Oh my goodness, what a wonderful, wonderful plant. When Ms. Mosquito and I drive up into the mountains, we find Penstemon barbatus from 5,000 feet in elevation all the way up to 8,000 feet in elevation. If we could go higher up to 10,000 feet, we'd find Penstemon barbatus with its fire engine red flowers on a very slender stalk. It's actually all over Arizona and pick a compass direction, and it's everywhere all over the West. Let's see, another one. I could do Dasyphyllus, Pseudospectabilis. How about a real southeastern Arizona one, Penstemon superbus. Oh, yeah, tall plant, 3 or 4 foot tall, inflorescent. Ms. Mosquito says the flowers are coral. I like that, yeah. Well, beautiful. I got to tell you one other thing. I found this quote from the 1960s, the American botanist David Keck, K-E-C-K. He says, "Some use has been made of penstemons for ornamental plantings, which, on account of the wide range of growth, habit, and colors available, offer greater opportunities than have been realized thus far." Well, you know, that was written 60 years ago, and penstemon seed and plants are readily available nowadays. I mean, there are over 250 species. Yeah, you can see them in the wild or plant them in your personal habitat. Can you say yay? Yay for penstemons. Hey, I'm Petey Mosquito, and this has been Growing Native.

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Welcome to the Latin Connection, coming to you live from the Historic Hotel Congress. I am not Nanny G, I am Danae. Normally, I host Night Interlude on Monday nights, but I'm so happy to be here, getting to also showcase my love for Latin music, especially finding independent Latin artists, also not so independent, some mainstream ones that I love and adore. And I'm so happy to be here covering for Nanny tonight. And to help us get started, a artist that I just discovered recently, his name is Morreo, and the name of his song is Berry Up, to help us start tonight. The song is called Bienvenidos, or Welcome, and that is how we're starting tonight over here at the Latin Connection.

couple of brand new ones in Abbey Road Studios. That song we heard, that was Indeleble. And you heard that here on The Latin Connection on 91.3 FM KXCI. I am Danae, I'm your host tonight, taking the place of Nenny G, but hopefully bringing you some interesting and some new Latin sounds for you. We also heard from Leo Risi, the song was called Nueva Era, Blanco Palomera with Este Amor, Jumbo, the Mexican rock band, with Jimena Sariñana with Te Extrañaré, and we began the set with Morreo and Bienvenidos. I do have a couple of reminders for you that support for KXCI is provided by Whiskey Creek Zocalo in Silver City, New Mexico, a locally owned community space for music, food, workshops, and gardening. 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For more information and tickets for The Altons on Sunday, May 31st, that can be found at WhiskeyCreekZocalo.com. The Southern Arizona Film Society presents the Nogales International Film Festival from May 13th tonight to the 17th. The festival celebrates the Twin Cities of Nogales, Sonora, and Arizona, using the border as a point of connection for filmmakers, artists, and communities. By highlighting culture, film, and industry, the festival aims to establish Nogales as a cultural hub. Information about the festival is available at soacfilm.org. This has been a community impact announcement from 91.3 KXCI Tucson. 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

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Sad music sometimes does not want to do what it's supposed to do. Let's see if it's working now.

mi nombre es Iram y estás escuchando KXEI Tucson. 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

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I'm the name subbing for Nenny G tonight. And we just heard from Monsieur Perinet featuring Rawayana with Natural. We also heard from Alcaloides in Isla del Caras with Divulgar. Selena's with Nostalgia, Siloe with Terrorismo Emocional, and we began that block with the incredible Julieta Venegas and Ana Tijo with It Is Para Mí, a classic. 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The Women's Legal and Self-Empowerment Certification is a 20-week virtual program leading to a certified community legal advocate designation from the Arizona Supreme Court. 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You can find more information at larosa.org. To enter a contest to be on the KXCI Presents guest list for The New Pornographers on September 12th, you can visit the What's New page at kxci.org. And all KXCI contest rules can be found on the contest rules page over at kxci.org. We're wrapping up just our first hour. There's plenty of music. Where'd that come from? Next up, this is Maye. The song is called 2.

Hello, you have tuned in to 91.3 FM KXCI Tucson. It is 9 p.m. right now. Coming to you live from the Historic Hotel Congress, this is the Latin Connection. And obviously, I am not Nani G. I am Danae. I'm usually the host of Night Interlude on Monday nights, but I'm here subbing for Nani for tonight and hopefully bringing you some interesting sounds from Latin independent artists, Latin alternative music, and a little bit of everything in between, which is something I love to do, and also exploring my Latin side. So I appreciate every single time I get to cover for Nani. It's so fun being here. And as always, so appreciative of you, the listener, of tuning in and supporting your local community station. In the background, that is Chill and Go, Neptune Kid, and RNDN with Helado de Mango. And that has been our background music throughout the show. And I am more than ready to get started here on our second hour of this amazing show. And we're going to start with the help of Marc Seguí and Pimplaco. The song is called Dame Luz.

Hello, this is the Latin Connection here on 91.3 FM KXAI Tucson. I am Dana, I am your host tonight, subbing for Nani G. And we just heard from No Hay Niños en el Parque. The song was called Marta. We also heard from Adan Diaz with Girls Can't Be the Bad Guy. Sparkle Mommy with Quisiera. And we begin our second hour together with the help of Honeypot with Hamparte. 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The Tucson Symphony performs John Williams' score live while the film Star Wars A New Hope is projected. 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Tucson Queer Trans Football Club Youth Soccer, or QTFC, hosts soccer camps and community events for transgender, queer, questioning, and allied youth in Tucson. From May 30th to June 20th, youth ages 6 to 15 can take part in sessions twice a week in a welcoming and playful environment. All gear, snacks, and supplies are included. No soccer experience is needed, and youth of all identities are welcome. Find details on the QTFC Tucson social media pages. This has been a community impact announcement from 91.3 KXCI Tucson. Up next, a couple of my favorite artists. We'll hear from Jimena Sariñana, Zoe, Mi Amigo Invencible. So just stay tuned, but I'll leave you now with Jimena Sariñana, a song that I love dearly. The song is called Temes.

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Hi, you are listening to The Latin Connection here on 91.3 FM, KXCI Tucson. My name is Danae, I'm your host tonight. I'm subbing for Nenny. And that was Mi Amigo Invencible featuring Banda Los Chinos with Máquina del Tiempo. We also heard from Duplat and Esteban with El Observador. Braddy featuring Julieta Venegas with No Queda Nada. Zoe with a classic Love. And one of my all-time favorite songs, Jimena Sariñana, from her album she released last year. The album is called Existencia Kamikaze. The song is called Temes. And it was her single from that album. And it was incredible. 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This has been a community impact announcement from 91.3 KXCI Tucson. And I'm over here almost towards the end of the show, but we'll squeeze a couple more before we hand the controls over to Vinyl Frontier. So I'll leave you now. This is Alex versus Alex. The song is called Venus and Romeo.

0: Well, that is it for me tonight. Thank you so much for tuning in to the Latin Connection. It was an honor to sub for Nani G tonight. And if you want to catch more of the stuff that you heard tonight, tune in Monday nights over at Night Interlude from 10 to midnight. My name is Danae. I was your host tonight. Have a great rest of your week. Stay tuned for Research Matters and Final Frontier with Ron coming up next. Have a good one.
1: From KXCI Tucson, this is Research Matters. My name is Bridget Thumb, and today we are welcoming to the studio a double major in philosophy and law who's also part of the Honors College at the University of Arizona. Welcome to Research Matters, Heather McDowell.
2: Thank you. I'm so happy to be here. Thank you for having me.
1: Are you working in any labs currently?
2: For my intern project at the Makerspace Research Collaborative, my mentor was Jen Nichols, and she's amazing. Thank you, Jen. I am currently a student worker at Catalyst Studios in the library at the University of Arizona. It's a makerspace, and what that means is that it's kind of like a modern art studio. So we have traditional art, like painting, drawing, but we also have access to a lot of technologies like 3D printers, fabrication, CNC laser cutters, a VR lab. And we also have a sound studio where you can record music and learn how to podcast and things like that. But every semester, there's something new. The work I do there is I make stuff and I get paid to teach people how to use these wonderful tools and try to empower students to make amazing things.
1: You literally have like an embroidery machine with all the different threads.
2: Oh yeah.
1: You show them how to do that.
2: Yes, that is my specialty.
1: The Catalyst Studios lab is sort of a learning lab then.
2: Absolutely. We mainly teach fabrication. And on the flip side of that, kind of the software you need to fabricate.
1: Is it something that's open to all students at the U?
2: It is. It's a part of the main library, so it's also open to the public. That's kind of how I got started at the studio, is I kind of just stumbled in there because I like to make stuff so much that I started working there and doing research there. I wanted to find a medium to change the world around me and just be a part of community and the society we live in. That's why I decided I wanted to go to law school. I also love the arts, so it's very important to me to balance those together. When I started my internship at the Research Collaborative at Catalyst, the New York Times has this part on their site where you can cross-reference every single front page headline ever. I'm Generation Z, and I feel like I've just heard so much in the past 5 years. What an unprecedented time! Like, and it just became very obvious to me. Let's anthologize every single major event from Generation Z. I embroidered headlines from the New York Times, and I pulled, interviewed, and researched my peers to figure out what was going to go on there. Every headline is backed up by a story, because I wanted to remind people that these aren't just things that have happened, these are things that have stories, and these are things that are literally like woven into our lives, so to speak.
1: Right.
2: Just symbolic too of what a tapestry means. It's about stories, it's about community, and it goes from 9/11 to the present. It's in a display case at the library right now. I'm really proud of it because it's so moving. It became bigger than myself because I was like, maybe this is a secret to quelling some sort of division or some sort of polarization, just remembering like the fact that we went through them together is kind of unifying and beautiful. And that was my intention with the piece, was just to remind people this experience is ours and there's something unifying in that.
1: You've been listening to Research Matters. Our guest today is a student worker at the Catalyst Makerspace, which is located at the main library at the University of Arizona, where Heather McDowell's piece, Generation Z, Generation Unprecedented, is on display currently. Thank you so much for your time, and thank you for coming to tell us about the work that you're doing.
2: Thank you so much for having me. Again, this was a huge honor. I really appreciated it. So thank you.
3: 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This is Community Radio, brought to you live from the historic Hotel Congress, downtown Tucson, Arizona. Thanks a lot for tuning in. It's 520-622-5924 down here at KXCI. My name's Ron, and this is the Vinyl Frontier. Vinyl being the frontier of recorded music. And it is definitely the frontier of recorded music. Well, we've got a great show coming up. We have one, two, three, four stacks of vinyl just waiting to be played. And so let's get on with it. This is KXCI Tucson.

Okay, then, yes. Dalton Lady, it is my love.

See, we started off with Flash in the Pan, Midnight Man from Early Morning Wake Up Call on Epic Records. Carly Simon was next with You Belong to Me from Boys in the Trees on Elektra Records. Peter Frampton was next with Signed, Sealed, Delivered, I'm Yours from I'm In You on A&M Records. Joe Cocker was next with Delta Lady from Mad Dogs and Englishmen on A&M Records, 1970. And England Dan Seals, Late at Night. Well, 1970 is getting to be a long time ago. Times are flying. Okay, let's see here. The Madrean Archipelago Wildlife Center will host Border Wall Resistance, a bi-national border happening on Saturday, May 16th from 10 a.m. to 2 p.m. At the Lokeel, Arizona, La Noria. 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Participants can bring signs, songs, poetry, and a creative spirit. 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And this has been a community impact announcement from 91.3 KXCI Tucson. Oh, God, the San Rafael Valley. It's so gorgeous. 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

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It's Only Love from Tejas on London Records here on KXCI. We started off with Ray Charles, The Pages of My Mind, from The Pages of My Mind was the name of the LP on Columbia Records. Rusty Draper was next with Crazy from Sing's Nightlife on Legacy Recordings. Bruce Springsteen, The E Street Shuffle from The Wild, The Innocent, and The E Street Shuffle on Columbia Records, 1973. Talking Heads were next with Slippery People from Speaking in Tongues on Warner Brothers Records. There were some messages there. ZZ Top, It's Only Love, that's how we ended it. We have a nice long 40-minute set coming up, so don't touch that dial. Just a little bit of business and we'll get back to the tunes. The Southern Arizona Film Society presents the Nogales International Film Festival from May 13th through the 17th. The festival celebrates the Twin Cities of Nogales, Sonora, and Arizona, using the border as a point of connection for filmmakers, artists, and communities. By highlighting culture, film, and industry, the festival aims to establish Nogales as a cultural hub. Information about the festival is available at soazfilm.org. And this has been a community impact announcer from 91.3 KXCI Tucson. 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This year's first place prize is a 2026 Nissan Frontier Pro 4X. As in the past years, there's a second place prize of 2 round-trip international first-class plane tickets and a third place prize of $5,000. Tickets are just $25 for one or $100 for 5. All proceeds stay with KXCI and they support the programming you love. 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All right. Now we have a nice long set coming up. So let's get on with the tunes. This is KXCI Tucson.

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This is KXCI Tucson, Real People, Real Radio. You're listening to The Vinyl Frontier, vinyl being the frontier of recorded music. We started off with Steely Dan. Pretzel Logic was the name of the tune and the name of the album, Pretzel Logic, on Geffen Records. James Taylor was next. The Secret of Life from JT on Columbia Records. Linda Ronstadt was next with Tumbling Dice from Simple Dreams on Elektra Records. Then we heard from Fleetwood Mac and Say You Love Me from their Fleetwood Mac LP, Warner Brothers Records. The Blues Magoos, Gloria, from the Electric Comic Book, 1967 Mercury Records. Wow. That's getting back there. 60 years ago, almost. 59 years ago. Rod Stewart, Seems Like a Long Time, from Every Picture Tells a Story, 1971 Mercury Records, 55 years ago. Al Stewart, Song on the Radio, from Time Passages, Parlophone Records. Bob Dylan was after that with Tonight I'll Be Staying Here With You, from Nashville Skyline, on Columbia Records. And the Electric Light Orchestra, Night in the City, here on KXCI. And it is Night in the City. Looking out on Congress Street, downtown Tucson, Arizona, from the historic Hotel Congress. Spinning you live tunes off of original vinyl. And thank you very much for being out there, tuning in, and keeping KXCI on the air. We do appreciate it. We have a little bit of business to attend to, and then we got to get back to these tunes. Got to get going. Tucson Queer Trans Football Youth Club, Youth Soccer, or QTFC, hosts soccer camps and community events for transgender, queer, questioning, and allied youth in Tucson from May 30th through June 20th. Youth ages 6 through 15 can take part in sessions twice a week in a welcoming and playful environment. All gear, snacks, and supplies are included. No soccer experience is needed, and youth of all identities are welcome. Find details at QTFC Tucson social media pages. This has been a community impact announcer from 91.3 KXCI Tucson. And KXCI welcomes Democracy Now! Host Amy Goodman for the opening of Steal This Story, Please! At the Loft Cinema on Friday, May 29th, and Saturday, May 30th. Regular admission applies. The documentary depicts three decades of her unwavering journalism and commitment to independent media. Amy Goodman will appear at post-screening Q's and A's, questions and answers. A limited number of tickets are available for a special KXCI fundraising meet and greet with Amy Goodman before the Saturday, May 30th matinee. Tickets and details for the KXCI fundraiser with Amy Goodman will be available at kxci.org. All right, let's get back to the tunes.

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The Rolling Stones version of Tumbling Dice from Exile on Main Street on Rolling Stones Records here on KXCI. This is KXCI Tucson. We started that set off with Dan Fogelberg, Part of the Plan from his Souvenirs LP on Full Moon Records. Dionne Warwick was next with Love in the Afternoon from Love at First Sight. Sounds of that, that's what it was. On Warner Records, the Eagles were next with The Sad Cafe from The Long Run on Elektra Records, and the Rolling Stones, Tumbling Dice, here on KXCI. We have a little bit of business to attend to, then we'll get back to the tunes. It's getting close to the end here. 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And this has been a community impact announcement from 91.3 KXCI Tucson. 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All KXCI contest rules can be found on the contest rules page at kxci.org. Ta-da! Thanks again for being out there. Do appreciate it.

Bettdorf and Rodney, me and my guitar from Off the Shelf. We started off with Cass Stevens, Peace Train. Simon and Garfunkel, Patterns. Bettdorf and Rodney, me and my guitar. And we're going to close tonight with a midnight song, Midnight Blue by Laura Nyro. Thank you very much for tuning in. Do appreciate it.

This is Bonus Tracks on 91.3 KXDI Tucson, and I'm DJ Wetsuet. Today I'm going to talk about Sam Cooke and his legacy and influence in the soul music genre. Sam Cooke is considered one of the greatest soul artists of all time. Some even call him the King of Soul. He was one of the most influential black voices of his time and rose above all the rest in the genre of soul music. Cooke paved the way for artists like Aretha Franklin and Stevie Wonder. His career started with the gospel group Soul Stirrers,

0: When he turned his attention to pop music in 1957, he broke the mold.
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0: Cook wrote many of his best songs, including You Send Me, which was his first big hit and shot to number one on all the charts, making him a superstar.
1: Honest you do.
0: In his 8-year career, he released hit after hit, making it to the top 40 many times.

Cook made himself an independent businessman, leading his own record label and publishing company, SAR Records. He was also involved in the civil rights movement.

0: The tragedy of his death in 1964 is shrouded in mystery, but it doesn't let it lessen his legacy and contribution to soul music. Oh, yes it will. That's all I have for you today. I'm DJ What's What, and you just heard bonus tracks on 91.3 KXEI Tucson. 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
2: 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I'm your host, CJ Boyd. I'm going to start off tonight with Samus. This is Headliner from her 2016 record, Pieces in Space. Enjoy.

pack the trees outside the gates, heavy with black joy, just to get a glimpse of the comrades or boys back from the bush. The crowd swayed to the gospel of liberation, poised for revolution. Little red book in my father's breast pocket, the ground shook. History moving underfoot, I was on his shoulders on tenterhooks. The leader spoke slow and focused, powerful pauses flanked by soldiers with dead eyes. The sun catches wire-rimmed glasses, told him roll the boulder. Lo and behold, Lazarus was alive, squinting the light, stinking to death, mouth dry, red dust, a ghoulish prize. They never say what happened after.

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ecstasy suffering, echinacea buffering. We aim to remember what we choose to forget. God's just a baby, and her diaper is wet.

Friends, that was German rapper Abel with Das Wetter. Before that, Saul Williams with List of Demands, parentheses, reparations, off his self-titled record from 2004. No Name with Gospel, featuring Silk Money, Billy Woods, and Stout. Classic from Childish Gambino, that was Sweatpants. And we started the set off with Samus, Headliner. Up next, we got some Ruby Ibarra. This is Background, featuring Anne One. Enjoy.

over with each stroke, a technique masterfully taught to me by my colonizers. That skin as brown as my father's hands and as deep as the lines around my mother's eyes. Nose and skin, eyes and smile, name and accent. Indicators to where I came from, past the Pacific Ocean where the air is a bit more tight and the sun's rays a bit more strong. I imagine the distant days when you bathe in the rain, the water naturally warm as it fell on my skin. I would look down and see my reflection in the puddles that would form beneath my feet. Distorted, but perfectly clear. Brown body gleaming in the reflection. But scrub harder. They say papaya soap only works when it burns and it burns deep. So scrub harder. When we played outside on hot days, our mothers would say we smell just like the sun. You don't want to be in the sun, they all say. We are taught to fear darkness, but ironically find solace in the shade. But the skin was built to change colors like chameleons. The skin was built to absorb the sun till it blooms. The skin that many spend their days hating was built to reflect the stories of our ancestors. You don't want to smell like the sun. Ruby, stay out of the sun, so scrub harder. 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I look down now, and this time, I see my color wash away with the water.

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But where does that get me? He blows out his smoke. 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

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They walk fast and I can't keep pace. They turn back, I watch the past cross their face. And they say if there's still time on the clock, there's still choices to make.

this thing is an entire mess. The Palestinians are virtually in like a concentration camp. They have a few small missiles, but it's so minor compared to the firepower of Israel, who has nuclear weapons, and they can turn off all the food and all the water.

friends, you just heard Bosnian rapper Genocide with a song called Zionist Agenda off his Classified Intelligence record from 2011. Before that, The Far Side with Return of the B-Boy off their Bizarre Ride to the Far Side from 1992. Before that, from 1993, that was Queen Latifah with Just Another Day off her Black Rain album. K-Tempest with No Prizes featuring Leanne LeHavas off their 2022 record, The Line is a Curve, and we started that set off with Ruby Ibarra with Background. Up next, some new music from J. Cole. This is off his record that just came out this year, The Fall Off. This is a song called Bunce Road Blues featuring Future and Tems. Enjoy.

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You're listening to 91.3 KXCI Tucson. This is Worldwide Underground. I'm your host, CJ Boyd. Just heard some Little Sims with I Ain't Feeling It from her Drop 7 from 2024. Before that, Palestinian hip-hop group Dom with Handcuff Them War Criminals featuring We7 and Walla Svet. Before that, Outkast with Skewed on the Barbie from their 1998 record Aquemini. Mystic with The Life, and we started that set off with J. Cole, Bunce Road Blues. Up next, we have some Aesop Rock. This is The Active Element off a compilation called Rope Ladder 12 that came out in the year 2000. Enjoy.

0: Es ist vorbei. Was kann ich machen? 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Es ist vorbei. Schluss.
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2: I'm hearing you, you know what I mean? 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What the fuck is self-care? 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I hear self-care cure.

0: You know what I mean? That shit sound nasty, but I'm doing that shit in 2020, you know what I mean?
1: What the fuck is self-care?
2: Yeah, I think I know what you suggesting. It just sounds depressing. Yeah, yeah. It's like journaling.

0: was local MCs Dallas Hayes and SBZ with As Much As I Can Lose off the 2022 record Gravity. Before that, Open Mic Eagle with WTF Is Self-Care off a record from 2020 called Anime, Trauma, and Divorce. Before that, Chilean MC Ana Tiu with Las Horas featuring Solo de Medina. Before that, Rhapsody with Fire featuring Moonchild, and we started the set off with Aesop Rock, The Active Element. Up next, some Akintye. This is Chauffeur off his 2019 record, Vibrate. Enjoy.
1: Ain't another nigga like me.

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0: Mikey know you out.
1: Friends, we're getting close to the end of the hour here. I want to let you know what you've been listening to. That was Havaya Mighty with Try Not to Get Hurt. Before that, a phenomenal collaboration between Faith No More and Booyah Tribe. That was Another Body Murdered off the Judgment Night soundtrack from 1993. Before that, Hologram Kizzy with Free Hug Life. Iranian rapper and musician Sayaskaya with Bali Vibe off a EP called Odali from 2021. We started set off with a Kintie Chauffeur. Up next, we're going to get into some Namdi. 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

Caleb Brown and Shay Noir with Follow the Wisdom featuring Sky Zoo off a 2020 record called As God Intended. Before that, Big Daddy Kane with Ain't No Stopping Us Now off It's a Big Daddy Thing from 1989. Dochi with Bills. And we started the set off with Namdi with Cindy Oso featuring Morimoto off a record called Drool. You have been listening to 2 hours of gorgeous hip hop, and we only have one more tune for you. This is Dominican rapper Ariana Puello with Las Cosas Son Como Son off a record from 2003 called Así Lo Siento. Appreciate you listening. We hope to see you next week.

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1: Hi, I'm Felipe Garcia, the president and CEO at VC Tucson. So I think that it's very important the community gets behind something that is ours, Newsroom Tucson. KXCI, you're placeholders of a space. You are not owning Tucson Voice, you are just a conduit to it. 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That is beautiful. I'm always fascinated by artists. I mean, where do they get their inspiration? Where do they find it? Sometimes we go very deep into the inspiration. Sometimes it's just random places and random that something pops. And I think we all do that. We all go through experiences in our lives that really build you and connect with you. And it's hard to describe. And to me, the work of KXCI or the role that plays in the community, it's so important. I remember, first time I learned about KXCI was when I moved to Tucson back in 1994. I have no car back then, and I borrowed a friend's car. And back in the day, you had to like manually tune radio stations, stumble into KXCI, and then I'm like, wow, this is interesting. And then I heard the community radio, and I'm like, I'm from Mexico originally, so no idea what meant community radio, and I started looking to it, and I said, what a cool idea. What a great concept. To me, it was by accident that I bumped into it. I'm happy and I'm proud to have it here in the community. 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
2: 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I'm Roger Scott with another edition of Classic Cuts on this Thursday morning. It's 2 a.m. on this Thursday morning, and I'd like to start the show off with paying tribute to the legendary music producer Jack Douglas, who passed away on May 11th at the age of 80. So I'm going to play three songs that Jack produced, and Jack produced much of the music that I grew up with. So I'm going to play three tracks that Jack produced, starting with one from John Lennon. 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Rest in peace, Jack.

KXCI Tucson, real people, real radio. I'm Roger Scott, and you're listening to another edition of Classic Cuts on this Thursday morning. I just played three songs that were produced by legendary record producer Jack Douglas, who passed away on May 11th at the age of 80. That was Cheap Trick with Tonight It's You, and before that, Aerosmith gave us Train Kept A-Rollin'. I started the morning off with one from the legendary John Lennon and Watching the Wheels. I'm Roger Scott. Let's get back to the music. Here's one from Crosby, Stills, Nash & Young on 91.3 KXCI.

KXEI Tucson, Real People, Real Radio. I'm Roger Scott, rocking you this morning with another edition of Classic Cuts. That was Jefferson Starship with Your Love. And before that, Crosby, Stills, Nash & Young gave us the title track from their 1988 reunion album, American Dream. I'm Roger Scott. 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The time is now 2:22 on this Thursday morning. Applications are now open for KXEI's summer youth broadcasting camps

Licensed by Disney Concerts. I'm Roger Scott, and I'd like to remind you each and every Friday morning from 3 to 5 a.m., be sure to catch Roger Dodger and his search and rescue program as he plays a lot of great classic rock along with some rare gems. So be sure and catch Roger Dodger each and every Friday morning, 3 to 5 a.m. I'm Roger Scott. Let's get back to the music. Let's go back to the 80s right now with Talking Heads on KXCI.

My name is Chris Miranda. I am a DJ at Electric Feel on Friday nights, 8 p.m. to 10 p.m. And we play a variety of types of electronic music, ranging from house, disco, techno, drum and bass, tech house, everything in between. To me, KXCI sounds like a breath of fresh air. 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Well, I get to play. I get to show people what I do, my craft. This is Chris Miranda, and you're listening to KXCI Tucson.

KXCI Tucson, real people, real radio. I'm Roger Scott, rocking you on this Thursday morning with another edition of Classic Cuts. That was some 80s music there from In Excess and New Sensation. Before that, XTC gave us Generals and Majors. We also heard A Flock of Seagulls with Space Age Love Song, and I started the four-pack of 80s music off with one from Talking Heads and This Must Be the Place, Naive Melody. I'm Roger Scott, rocking you on this Thursday morning. The time is now 2:40. 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The Southern Arizona Film Society presents the Nogales International Film Festival from May 13th to 17th. The festival celebrates the twin cities of Nogales, Sonora, and Arizona, using the border as a point of connection for filmmakers, artists, and communities. By highlighting culture, film, and industry, the festival aims to establish Nogales as a cultural hub. Information about the festival is available at SOAZfilm.org. This has been a community impact announcement from 91.3 KXEI Tucson. I'm Roger Scott. Let's get back to the music. Here's one from the Smithereens on 91.3 KXEI.

KXCI Tucson doing some cruising with the cars there and the Dangerous Type. And before that, Eddie Mahoney, but we know him better as Eddie Money, gave us Think I'm in Love. And before, and we started the three pack of music off with one from the Smithereens and a song called A Girl Like You. I'm Roger Scott. You're listening to Classic Cuts. Let's get back to the music. Here's one from the mighty Led Zeppelin on Tucson's community radio station, 91.3 KXCI.

KXCI Tucson with a triple shot of some Led Zeppelin music there. That was Jimmy Page along with the Black Crowes with a live rendition of Hey Hey What Can I Do from the Live at the Greek album, which was re-released last year as the complete show was re-released along with some sound check cuts. And for that, Led Zeppelin with a live version of Trampled Underfoot recorded at Earl's Court in 1975 from the live EP, which was also released last year. And I started the triple play of Zeppelin music off with Jermaker from the Houses of the Holy album from 1973, and Houses of the Holy was on the charts this week back in 1973. I'm Roger Scott. You're listening to Classic Cuts. Here's one from a group that was believed to be the Beatles in the summer of 1977. The group's called Klaatu, and here's the song that started the speculation off, Sub Rosa Subway, 91.3 KXCI.

started the three-pack of music off with a group called Klaatu, and the song was called Sub Rosa Subway. Back in the summer of 1977, Klaatu was believed to be the Beatles secretly reunited, and they sold lots of records, but for that reason, because they were on Capitol Records, just like the Beatles were, and Capitol would not confirm or deny the rumor. So that was a moneymaker for them. Okay, I'm Roger Scott. The time is now 3:24 on this Thursday morning. KXCI welcomes Democracy Now! Host Amy Goodman for the opening of Steal This Story, Please! At the Loft Cinema on Friday, May 29th and Saturday, May 30th. Regular admission applies. The documentary depicts three decades of her unwavering journalism and commitment to independent media. Amy Goodman will appear at post-screening Q&As. 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I'm Roger Scott. 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Let's get back to the tunes. Here's one from Stevie Wonder on 91.3 KXCI.

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I am one of the DJs that host Jazz Sunday every Sunday from 1 to 3, and I host the third one, the third Sunday of each month. The thing I love most about KXEI is the diversity of programs. 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

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I'm Roger Scott, and we just heard Steely Dan with the title track from their Pretzel Logic album. And before that, Sly and the Family Stone with Everyday People. We also heard Earth, Wind, and Fire and with Shining Star. And I started the four playoff with one from Stevie Wonder and a song called I Wish. I'm Roger Scott. You're listening to Classic Cuts on this Thursday morning. The time is now 3:40. 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I'm Roger Scott, rocking you this morning with Classic Cuts. Here's one from former Styx founder Dennis DeYoung. The song's called Desert Moon. 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

KXCI Tucson, Real People, Real Radio. That was Johnny Rivers with his remake of Baby, I Need Your Lovin'. And for that, Dennis DeYoung with the title track from his 1984 solo album, Desert Moon. And Desert Moon went to number 10 on the charts back in 1984. Okay, I'm Roger Scott. Here's a classic from that piano player, Elton John, on 91.3 KXCI.

KXCI Tucson, real people, real radio with a future classic cut there. That was a local Tucson band called Someday After Sunday, and the song is called Escape. I debuted that song last week, and I'm proud to say I'm the first guy ever to play that on the radio. And that will soon be available on Spotify and Amazon, and when I hear of an actual date, I will gladly pass it along. And before that, Elton John gave us the classic Funeral for a Friend, Love Lies Bleeding. I'm Roger Scott. You're listening to Classic Cuts. Right now, I'm going to celebrate three rock and roll birthdays, starting with Cream's Jack Bruce, who would have turned 83 years old today. So happy heavenly birthday, Jack, from all of us here at KXCI.

continent of Atlantis was an island which lay before the Great Flood in the area we now call the Atlantic Ocean. So great an area of land that from her western shores those beautiful sailors journeyed to the south and the North Americas with ease in their ships with painted sails. To the east, Africa was her neighbor, across a short strait of sea miles. The great Egyptian age is but a remnant of the Atlantean culture. The antediluvian kings colonized the world. All the gods who play in the mythological dramas, in all legends from all lands, were from fair Atlantis. Knowing her fate, Atlantis sent out ships to all corners of the earth. On board were the 12. The poet, the physician, the farmer, the scientist, the magician, and the other so-called gods of our legends, though gods they were. And as the elders of our time choose to remain blind, let us rejoice and let us sing and dance and ring in the new. Hail Atlantis!

KXCI Tucson, real people, real radio, celebrating three rock and roll birthdays there. That was The Animals with a song called When I Was Young in honor of singer Eric Burdon, who turned 85 on May 11th. And before that, Donovan gave us Atlantis, and Donovan turned 80 on May 10th. And I started the triple play of birthday music off with one from Cream in honor of Jack Bruce, who would have been 83 years old today. So happy birthday to all three of those guys. I'm Roger Scott. You listen to Classic Cuts. The time is now 4:18 on this Thursday morning. 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I'm Roger Scott. Let's get back to the music. Here's one from Chicago Transit Authority on Tucson's community radio station, 91.3 KXCI.

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KXCI Tucson, real people, real radio. I'm Roger Scott with Classic Cuts, and I just played four Rock and Roll Hall of Fame groups there. That was the Beach Boys with I Just Wasn't Made for These Times from their classic Pet Sounds album. And this week marks the 60th anniversary of the release of that album, and I believe every household should have a copy of that album. Paul McCartney once said, "You're not musically educated until you've heard the album Pet Sounds." And before that, the Beatles gave us You Won't See Me from their Rubber Soul album from 1965. Before that, The Doors and Love Street. And I started the four-pack of Rock and Roll Hall of Fame music off with Chicago, when they were known as Chicago Transit Authority, and a song called Question 67 and 68. I'm Roger Scott. I'm going to play a song by a group that's going to be here in Tucson on Saturday, June 20th at the Fox Theater. I'm talking about the Three Dog Night. 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

KXCI Tucson, real people, real radio. I'm Roger Scott, and that was Huey Lewis in the News with a song called Do You Believe in Love? And before that, the Three Dog Night gave us an old-fashioned love song. And as I mentioned before, Three Dog Night will be coming to Tucson on Saturday, June 20th, playing at the Fox Theater in downtown Tucson. I'm Roger Scott. 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The time is now 4:42 on this Thursday morning. Millions for Tucson raffle tickets are now on sale on the shop page at KXCI.org. 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The Southern Arizona Film Society presents the Nogales International Film Festival from May 13th to 17th. The festival celebrates the twin cities of Nogales, Sonora, and Arizona using the border as a point of connection for filmmakers, artists, and communities. By highlighting culture, film, and industry, the festival aims to establish Nogales as a cultural hub. Information about the festival is available at soazfilm.org. There's been a community impact announcement from 91.3 KXCI Tucson. I'm Roger Scott. Let's go back to the early days of MTV. Here's one from David Bowie on 91.3 KXCI.

KXCI Tucson, Real People, Real Radio. That was The Who with The Kids Are Alright. And before that, The Who's guitar player, songwriter, Pete Townshend, and a solo tune from his Empty Glass album from 1980. And the song was called Rough Boys. And I started the triple play of music off with David Bowie and a song called China Girl. I'm Roger Scott. Time is about up for me, so I'm going to say goodbye. And I'm going to leave you with one from the legendary Eddie Cochran. But please stay tuned for the mini program Bird Note, followed by the early morning music mix. Have a blessed day and a terrific weekend. I'm Roger Scott. You've been listening to Classic Cuts right here on Tucson's Community Radio Station 91.3 KXCI.

This is Bertno. What's in a name? That which we call a rose by any other name would smell as sweet. That's from William Shakespeare's Romeo and Juliet, referring to Romeo's family name not mattering to Juliet, only her love and desire for him. And sure, names are conventions, right? But some names contain something special. A bird. For example, the name Paloma comes from the colloquial name in Spanish for the common pigeon, but as a human name, it often refers to doves. Or take Garzón, my last name. It's derived from garza, or heron, in Spanish. Another example is the last name Sokolov, like the one from the Russian-Canadian author Sasha Sokolov. It's derived from sokol, or falcon, in Russian. In the US, Tori could be short for Victoria, but in Japanese, it means bird. And then there's bird-inspired nicknames. Saxophonist Charlie Parker, the American jazz legend, was also known as Yardbird or Bird. Some of his song titles reference the nickname, like the Yardbird Suite, Bird Gets the Worm, Bird of Paradise, and Ornithology. Names are important, and some of them carry a special legacy, that of a bird. The show is also available in Español. Visit our website, birdnote.org, to learn more. I'm Camilo Herrin. I'm Camilo Garzón.

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You're tuned to KXCI 91.3, Tucson, Arizona. Real people, real radio. And this is the Early Morning Music Mix. I'm your host, Kevin, broadcasting live from the historic Hotel Congress. And we got lots of cool tunes to play for you. This morning, including Michael Hedges, Langhorne Slim, Blue Moon Marquee, The Warren Treaty, Ruben Ramos with Carrie Rodriguez, Sayo George, Jorge with Beck, Michael Lowney and Jessica Fontana, Courtney Barnett, Cut Worms, Dames Brown, Michael Fronte and Spearhead, Avalon Emerson. And that's just in the first hour. We got 2 hours of great music planned for you this morning here on KXCI, Tucson, Arizona. Real people, real radio. And let's get into the music with Michael Hedges. Thanks for tuning in.

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You're tuned to KXCI 91.3 FM, Tucson, Arizona. 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And this is the early morning music mix for Thursday, May 14th, 2026. It's currently 5:19 a.m. on this beautiful Thursday morning. I'm your host, Kevin, broadcasting live from the historic Hotel Congress. Yes, and it's just getting light out here. You can see what we're doing. And, yeah, we just played The War and Treaty with Don't Say Goodbye. That's a new single released. We also heard from Blue Moon Marquee with Shake It and Break It. And we heard from Langhorne Slim as well, Dream Come True, and that was from his recent CD, The Dreamin' Kind. Yeah, it's a great CD. Check it out someday. And we started that set with Michael Hedges, the incomparable Michael Hedges. And that was the Jade Stalk from Taproot, going back to 1990. We got in the background Samite, having a good time. Yes, we are. And coming up next, we got Ruben Ramos with Kerry Rodriguez. So stay tuned for that as well. 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Hailing from Australia, Tash Sultana is known for her atmospheric genre-shifting sound and vocals. More information for Tash Sultana at the Rialto Theater this May 27th can be found at rialtotheater.com.

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And we'll get back into the music with Ruben Ramos and Carrie Rodriguez. Hay unos ojos.

when she thought of summer rain, calling for her mind again. She lost the pain.

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You're tuned to KXEI 91.3 FM, Tucson, Arizona. Real people, real radio. And this is the early morning music mix for Thursday, May 14th, 2026. It's currently 5:39 a.m. on this beautiful Thursday morning. Glad you tuned in. Been playing some cool tunes, including Courtney Barnett. We just heard a new one from her. It's from her latest CD, Creature of Habit. The tune was Mostly Patient. Before that, we heard Michael Lowney duetting with Jessica Fontana. And that was Everywhere That You Are. And that's a song from the musical James and the Giant Peach. And I want to say hooray to Lily and Aspen and Emma and all the rest of the cast of James and the Giant Peach. We also heard from Seud Jorge, Riverman, featuring Beck. And we started that set with Ruben Ramos, collaborating with Carrie Rodriguez in Hay Unos Ojos. And, yeah, beautiful music, beautiful morning. Glad you tuned in. We will get to more music in the music mix with Cutworms up next in just a moment.

KXCI welcomes Democracy Now! Host Amy Goodman for the opening of Steal This Story, Please! At the Loft Cinema on Friday, May 29th and Saturday, May 30th. Regular admission applies. The documentary depicts three decades of her unwavering journalism and commitment to independent media. Amy Goodman will appear at post-screening Q&As. A limited number of tickets are available for a special KXCI fundraiser meet and greet with Amy Goodman before Saturday, May 30th, and matinee. Tickets and details for the KXCI fundraiser with Amy Goodman are available at kxci.org.

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I'm your host, Kevin, broadcasting live from the historic Hotel Congress, and we'll get back into the music with Cutworms, and this one is Evil Twin.

Good morning. You're tuned to KXEI. This is the early morning music mix on KXEI, Tucson, Arizona. It's May 14th, 2026. And it's a beautiful Thursday morning. 6 o'clock straight up. And I'm your host, Kevin, broadcasting live from the historic Hotel Congress. The sun is shining, and it's a beautiful day. We just heard some cool music, including we just heard Avalon Emerson with Eden. That's from the CD Written Into Changes. It's a new one from Dead Oceans. We also heard Michael Franti and Spearhead with Rise Up from the 2025 release Welcome to the Family. And Michael and Franti and Spearhead will be in town on the 25th of May, coming up soon. And before that, we heard Dames Brown, You're the One for Me. And we started that set with Cutworms and the tune Evil Twin. Coming up, we have Michaela Davis with a really cool tune, Nothing's on the Radio. But there is something here. So stay tuned to KXEI.

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So thank you in advance. We'll get back into the music mix with Michaela Davis. She's got a great new CD out. And the title of this song is Nothing's on the Radio, which I said was a misnomer because we got great stuff. But here's Michaela Davis's story. Thanks for tuning in to KXEI, your audio oasis in the desert.

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You're tuned to KXEI 91.3 FM, Tucson, Arizona. Or maybe you're streaming online somewhere around the world at kxei.org. Thanks for tuning in to the early morning music mix. It's currently 20 minutes past the hour, and it's a beautiful Thursday morning, May 14th, 2026. I'm your host, Kevin, broadcasting live from the historic Hotel Congress. And we just heard, amongst cool things, Ala Blues from John Batiste. And we heard from the Eagle Rock Gospel Singers, In the Blue Midnight. Heard a classic from Cass Elliott, Make Your Own Kind of Music. And we started that set with the incomparable Michaela Davis, Nothing's on the Radio. Yeah, great CD. Coming up, we got Vanity Fair. Yeah. So stay tuned for that. 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And the Madrean Archipelago Wildlife Center will host Border Wall Resistance, a bi-national border happening on Saturday, May 16th. From 10 a.m. to 2 p.m. in Lochiel, Arizona, at La Noria. 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

All right, we'll get back into the music mix with Vanity Fair, going back to the late 60s. And you probably have heard of them if you heard Sweet Hitchhiker or something to that effect. Anyway, this is a different song, Early in the Morning. Thanks for tuning in.

This is Mohammed, host of Rasta Rhythm, right here at 91.3 FM KXCI. KXCI has good vibes. Just being here, that's within itself, is a great experience for me. The thing I love most about KXCI is the diversity. 365 days a year. Thank you for supporting me since 1983. Enough respect. I'm Mohammed and you're listening to KXCI Tucson.

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You tuned to KXEI, 91.3 FM, Tucson, Arizona. Or maybe you're streaming online somewhere around the world at kxei.org. Thanks for tuning in. Either way, this is the early morning music mix for Thursday, May 14th. And it's currently 20 minutes before the hour of 7 a.m. And we got one more set of music to play. I'm your host, Kevin, broadcasting live from the Historic Hotel Congress. And in the last set we just heard played, we can go back to Vanity Fair with Early in the Morning. Going back to 1969, actually. And we also heard from Third World, 96 Degrees in the Shade. And that's titled 1865. Kind of a significant year in terms of slavery and the war that was fought for it. And speaking of 96 degrees, it's not 96 yet here. The current temperature is 66. And the high is expected to be 96 plus 1, 97. So, nice cool morning, nice and toasty in the afternoon. Beautiful day, no rain.

Okay, besides Vanity Fair and Third World, we also heard Jah We Give Glory, and that's a Ziggy Marley tune. Ziggy's going to be in town on the 19th of June at the Fox Theater. And we started that set, or no, we ended that set with Silvana Estrada with Antes de Ti. And yeah, we're going to get back into the music with Asleep at the Wheel in just a few moments. So stay tuned. 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The exhibition surveys Raleigh McKenna's career in portrait and architectural photography, including images featured in publications such as Fortune, Harper's, and Vogue magazines. The exhibition is on view through May 16th. 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

And support for KXCI is also provided by La Rosa, presenting Canadian supergroup The New Pornographers on Saturday, September 12th. 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To enter a contest to be on the KXCI Presents guest list for The New Pornographers on September 12th, visit the What's New page at kxci.org. All KXCI contest rules can be found on the contest rules page at kxci.org. And we'll get back into the music now with Asleep at the Wheel. They'll be in town on June 11th. Yeah, they're celebrating like their 50th anniversary, so they're touring. Anyway, should be a great show. So besides that, we're going to hear possibly from Thievery Corporation, who will be in town next week, I think it is. And they'll be at the Rialto, I believe. And we'll also probably squeeze in some Dirt Wire before we go to Flicks, our movie review program. And then we have your morning brew, which in Blackwood. Thanks for tuning in to the Early Morning Music Mix on KXCI.

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0: This is Flicks, and I'm the film snob, Chris DeShiel.
1: I missed seeing Begonia, the latest film from Greek director Yorgos Lanthimos, when it was playing in theaters. I was a bit wary after being disappointed by his big spectacle Poor Things a few years ago, but I finally caught up recently and was unexpectedly taken with it. Lanthimos's radical absurdist style caught on in Hollywood, yet he's remained thoroughly nonconformist, using weird, unsettling humor to draw painful conclusions about human nature. Begonia feels different in a way, even though it stars Emma Stone again, and Jesse Plemons, who is in Kinds of Kindness, another bleak item in the director's catalog. With Begonia, Lanthimos kind of stumbled into the project, which was supposed to be directed by Korean filmmaker Jong Joon-hwan as a remake of his 2003 film Save the Green Planet, which I haven't seen but had great reviews. Ill health forced Jong to step aside, with Lanthimos agreeing to take over. The story is more linear and focused than usual with him, at least until the bizarre ending. Jesse Plemons plays a slovenly beekeeper and conspiracy theorist named Teddy, who has a weird look in his eyes, like a true believer in religious cults. He's enlisted his mentally disabled cousin Don, played by a young autistic actor named Aiden Delvis, in a crusade to save the planet from creatures that originated in the Andromeda Galaxy and who are responsible for our current social and environmental degradation. Teddy and Don live like hermits in a house in the country that Teddy has inherited from his mother, who is comatose in a nearby hospice. We first meet them training for their cosmic mission, running and exercising together. Teddy works in a factory run by a driven, abrasive CEO named Michelle Fuller and played by Emma Stone. Michelle spouts a sort of New Age-style corporate psychobabble, and she's clearly an arrogant narcissist of the purest order. Teddy has become convinced that Michelle is actually one of the occupying Andromedan aliens. He and his cousin abduct her using knockout drugs, shave her head because Teddy says the hair gives her power, and tie her up in their basement, demanding that she take them to her mothership where they can confront the alien emperor in order to save humanity. The screenplay is by the talented comedy writer Will Tracy, and the dialogue is darkly funny, while also managing to be genuinely appalling. Lanthimos focuses on Teddy's dedication and utter conviction, rather than how silly his beliefs happen to be. The picture becomes a cat-and-mouse struggle between Teddy and Michelle, who is very clever and manipulative in her attempts to free herself. The movie draws us into this bizarre, isolated conspiracy mindset effectively, until the viewer might start feeling a little crazy like the characters. There's a serious theme behind Begonia, the climate crisis and its threat to human life. It dovetails with Lanthimos' bitterly satiric viewpoint. Plemons is more energetic in this role than I've seen him before. Stone is fine in her difficult part. Delvis practically steals the picture as poor cousin Don. The fantastic ending is absurd, hilarious, and sad.
0: This has been Flicks, and I'm the film snob.

Good morning. Thanks for joining us. You're tuned to KXCI Tucson, Real People, Real Radio. It's time for your morning brew. This is Jim Blackwood here with you. I'm here with you till 10 a.m. We'll have our features, Global Express, The Vinyl Revival, and our featured album of the week, all coming up. Stay tuned.

Good morning. 20 minutes now past 7 a.m. You're listening here to Your Morning Brew on KXCI. That was Eric Hilton right there, the title track from the new album, A Sky So Close, Reason Global Express, here on Your Morning Brew. Fits in the Tantrums before that, back to 2013, with the tune titled The Walker. Parlor Green's their new album, Emeralds, and the song Lion's Mane. We heard from Junior Junior from their release, It's a Corporate World, with the tune Morning Thought. And Sam Phillips starting us off back to 2008 with the title track from her album, Don't Do Anything. Got our Global Express queued up for you next. 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Well, a great album in the background this week, Rick Vito. The album's titled Slide Master. We have it here in the background for you this week. It's brand new. And this week we're featuring, for our Global Express, the full-length release from Ruben Ramos, Los Días de Calor. It's brand new. It features lots of great folks on the release, including Tucson's very own Sergio Mendoza. It's one of the performers and producers. And this is the final song on the album. It's a great closer featuring a host of folks on it. This does include, I believe, Kerry Rodriguez and Gabby Moreno. It's the song Yo Soy Chicano here for you. Ruben Ramos and our Global Express.

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This is Your Morning Brew. You are listening here to KXCI. Just finished up there with music from Anti-Atlas. That song titled I Can't Wait. Lou Reed before that. Title track from the 1976 release, Coney Island Baby. And started off there with Ruben Ramos. Featured album of the week this week, the new album, Los Días de Calor. And the song, Yo Soy Chicano. We'll have one more track from that new release from Ruben Ramos, who was one of the headliners from KXCI's Baila El Pueblo. Got more for you coming up. The vinyl revival at the top of the hour. And we'll get to our featured album of the week. Another track from the new release from Ringo Starr coming up right around 8:20. This is Jim Blackwood. 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This LA indie outfit weaves intricate melodies with hooky guitars. More information for Silver Sun Pickups at the Rialto Theater on May 19th can be found at rialtotheater.com. 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Checking your weather forecast here in Tucson. Sunny skies with a high near 97 degrees expected today, with some windy conditions possible this afternoon and tonight. Tomorrow we'll get to 96 for our high temperature. On Saturday back to 97. And continuing Sunday, Monday, and Tuesday in the low 90s. And back up into the mid to upper 90s by Wednesday. Here's Euphoria on Your Morning Brew, KXCI.

Good morning. Thanks for joining us here for Your Morning Brew. This is KXCI Tucson, Real People, Real Radio. It right now is a couple minutes before the top of the hour here on this Thursday morning on this 14th day of May 2026. Just finished up there with Arlo Parks, the new album Ambiguous Desire, the song Two-Sided. The Olympians in that set, their album In Search of a Revival, the tune Hollywood Cold. The California Honey Drops back to 2015 with the tune Long Way, and Euphoria starting off that mostly instrumental set with the tune Fire in the Hole from a 2006 album they put out titled Precious Time. Got our vinyl revival queued up. We'll go back to 1975 for the vinyl revival this morning. And, of course, we have our featured album of the week. That'll be coming up here in just about 20 minutes. New release from Ringo Starr. And that's music in the background from guitarist Rick Vito. His album, Slide Master, we're featuring here in the background this week.

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All right, for the final revival this morning, I was in the mood for some David Bowie. We're going to go back to the album Young Americans and the start of the B-side of that release. This tune titled Somebody Up There Likes Me. It's our vinyl revival, Mr. David Bowie, here this morning from 1975 on Your Morning Brew.

You're listening to Your Morning Brew here on KXEI. That was Mason Jennings right there. That tune, Jackson Square, from his album Bone Clouds, release that came out back in 2006. Before that, Brett McKenzie with his release Songs Without Jokes and the tune If You Wanna Go. Courtney Barnett, her latest, the album Creature of Habit, and that tune titled Same. And David Bowie, starting off there, the Vinyl Revival this morning, the B-side of... the lead-off track on the B-side of Young Americans from 1975. Our Vinyl Revival this morning, we played you the tune Somebody Up There Likes Me. Sure hope so. Got more coming up here for you. Our featured album of the week, a great new release from Ringo Starr, coming up here for you in just a minute. 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And KXEI welcomes Democracy Now! Host Amy Goodman for the opening of Steal This Story, Please! At the Loft Cinema, coming up on Friday, May 29th and Saturday, May 30th. Regular admission applies. The documentary depicts three decades of her unwavering journalism and commitment to independent media. Amy Goodman will appear at a post-screening Q&A. A limited number of tickets are available for a special KXEI fundraiser meet and greet with Amy Goodman before the Saturday, May 30th matinee. Tickets and details for the KXEI fundraiser with Amy Goodman are available at kxei.org. All right, time for the featured album of the week. Ringo Starr's new release, Long, Long Road. It's a great new album with lots of great special guests. It's produced by T-Bone Burnett. And this song, written by T-Bone Burnett, features Billy Strings on the harmony vocals and on acoustic guitar. Great new tune, the new release here. Ringo Starr, it's our featured album of the week here on Your Morning Brew.

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Good morning. Thanks for joining us here for Your Morning Brew on KXEI. Los Lobos right there with their great cover of the tune The Fear, finishing up that set. The New Pornographers in there from their new album, the former site of the New Pornographers. We heard Ballad of the Last Payphone. Also in that set, Curtis Harding with Out in the Black. Lake Street Dive gave us Hypotheticals, and Ringo Starr starting us off the new album Long Long Road, our featured album of the week this week, with the tune titled Why. Keep it right here. Got more great music on the way. 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And all KXCI contest rules can be found on the contest rules page. 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Sunny skies in Tucson today, high expected right around 97 degrees, with some gusty winds possible this afternoon and this evening. Overnight lows tonight will drop down into the low 60s. We'll hit 96 for the high temperature, expected tomorrow, 97 again on Saturday, 94 on Sunday, and in the low 90s on Monday and Tuesday, back into the mid to upper 90s by Wednesday. All right, back to it here. Get the next set going. Mr. Willie Nelson queued up for you next on Your Morning Brew.

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It's 9 a.m. here on this Thursday morning. This is KXEI Tucson, Real People, Real Radio. That was Allison Russell, Joy Ladakun, and Julie Williams all together. A new single from Allison Russell from her new album coming out titled The Hour of Chaos. We heard the song No Springtime. Tedeschi Trucks Band from their latest release, Future Soul, recent featured album of the week, with the tune What in the World. His Golden Messenger gave us Bright Direction, You're a Dark Star Now, from the album Terms of Surrender. And Willie Nelson back to the Teatro release from 1998 with I've Loved You All Over the World. Guitarist Rick Vito in the background, his great new album Slide Master. We're playing here in the background this week. I got one more hour of music before I finish up this morning. We'll have our mini-program bonus tracks just before 10 a.m., and then Duncan will be with you to bring you the music mix from 10 to noon. 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All right, here's Mr. Andrew Bird for you next on Your Morning Brew.

Good morning. This is your Morning Brew here on KXEI. Just finished up there with classic from Little Feet back to 1973 with the tune On Your Way Down. Tracy Nelson before that. Her album Move On from 1996 with the tune I Was Good to You Baby. Great playing on that tune. Javier Jara in that set with a track from Our Rhythms, Our Voices, an album we featured not too long back as Global Express. And Andrew Bird started off that last set going back to 2007 for that track. Got brand new music from Casey Musgraves to kick off the next set, so keep it tuned in right here. This is Jim Blackwood. 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As promised, Casey Musgraves here for you. She's got a new album titled Middle of Nowhere. It's a great new release. 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

Good morning. You're listening to Your Morning Brew on KXCI. Gorillaz right there, finishing up that set, the new album, The Mountain, and that song titled The Shadowy Light. Ziggy Marley in that set with a brand new release from Ziggy Marley, Bright Side, the name of the album, featuring Nika Costa on that track. We heard the tune Hey People Now. Ziggy Marley coming to town with the show at the Fox Tucson Theater coming up on Friday, June 19th. Krungbin in there from The Universe Smiles Upon You 2 with Little Joe and Mary 2. And Kacey Musgraves starting us off with the song Dry Spell. That's from her new album, Middle of Nowhere. I have one final set for you here coming up. Stay tuned. 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Checking your weather forecast here in Tucson today. Sunny skies with a high near 97 degrees. Expect some possible windy conditions this afternoon and this evening. Overnight low will drop down into the low 60s. 96 your high temperature on Friday. 97 on Saturday. And we'll be in the low to mid 90s on Sunday, Monday, and Tuesday, into the upper 90s by Wednesday. Let's get the final set going. Here's Turquoise to kick it off on Your Morning Brew.

That's going to do it here this morning for Your Morning Brew on KXCI Tucson. Wrapping up there with Rhythms del Mundo featuring Coldplay, that great version of Clocks from an EP that came out. Well, I shouldn't say it's an EP. It's a full-length album of great covers and collaborations from Rhythms del Mundo, the album Cuba from 2006. Turquoise before that, with the song Strange People, Strange Times. This is Jim Black with thanks for tuning in this morning. Stay tuned. Duncan will be with you to bring you the music mix right after bonus tracks. And I'll be back tomorrow, 7 to 10 a.m., for another edition of Your Morning Brew. Thanks a lot, folks. Take care. Have a great day.

This is Bonus Tracks on 91.3 KXDI Tucson, and I'm DJ Wetsuet. Today I'm going to talk about Sam Cooke and his legacy and influence in the soul music genre. Sam Cooke is considered one of the greatest soul artists of all time. Some even call him the King of Soul. He was one of the most influential black voices of his time and rose above all the rest in the genre of soul music. Cooke paved the way for artists like Aretha Franklin and Stevie Wonder. His career started with the gospel group Soul Stirrers,

0: When he turned his attention to pop music in 1957, he broke the mold.
1: Darling, you sent me, I know you.
0: Cook wrote many of his best songs, including You Send Me, which was his first big hit and shot to number one on all the charts, making him a superstar.
1: Honest you do.
0: In his 8-year career, he released hit after hit, making it to the top 40 many times.

gang. All day long they say. Cook made himself an independent businessman, leading his own record label and publishing company, SAR Records. He was also involved in the civil rights movement.

The tragedy of his death in 1964 is shrouded in mystery, but it doesn't let it lessen his legacy and contribution to soul music. Oh, yes it will. That's all I have for you today. I'm DJ What's What, and you just heard bonus tracks on 91.3 KXCI Tucson. 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

Good morning. You're listening to 91.3 KXCI Tucson. My name is Duncan. It's time for the Music Mix. Thanks for being here with us this morning. So great to hear the future of radio and bonus track youth DJs talking about music they love. Sam Cooke. So fun to hear that. Thank you. You can hear bonus tracks throughout the week, different times. 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Also, thanks to Jim Blackwood for another great edition of Your Morning Brew. He'll be back tomorrow morning, 7 a.m. I'll be with you till noon when Democracy Now! Comes your way, preceded by Cultivating Indigenous Voices. But 2 hours of music coming your way before that. We got things kicked off this morning with Trio Esencio, a new project by Adrian Quesada, the Black Pumas, and so many other amazing groups out of Austin, Texas. Keep that going in the background. Brand new music from Taj Mahal and Ziggy Marley coming up this morning. Also Angelique Kidjo, Golden Boots, lots of local releases. Concerts coming to town, such as Tash Sultana, amazing one-woman band out of Australia. She'll be at the Rialto on May 27th. Joe King Carrasco coming in from Texas as well, with a show at Monterey Court on May 23rd. We'll also get to Casey Musgraves, Infinite Beauties, Lululu, the Milk Carton Kids, all coming your way here on Your Community Radio, 91.3 KXCI. 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

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This is the Music Mix. My name is Duncan. Thanks so much for being here with us. Beautiful Thursday morning with your community radio, 91.3 KXCI. Colly Cook closing out the set with the Frontline Dub from her album Shy Girl, and now the Shy Girl in Dub record. Ziggy Marley, Racem Is a Killer from his new album Bright Side. Sam Cooke with the classic Chain Gang in honor of our youth DJs. Bonus tracks, and we heard a great one this morning featuring the music of Sam Cooke. Selwyn Birchwood gave us the Church of Electric Swamp Funkin' Blues. And we start off with Adrian Quesada, Trio Escenio. Stay tuned up next. We're going to hear from Tash Sultana coming up from Down Under for a concert on May 27th at the Rialto Theater. We'll also get to music from Golden Boots, their collaborative album with the French band The Verdons. And much more coming your way here on Community Radio 91.3 KXCI. 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More information and tickets for the Altones on Sunday, May 31st, can be found at whiskeycreekzocalo.com. We're going to play from the debut EP from Tash Sultana. I remember when this came out, I'm really excited by this new performer at that time in 2017. She was 21 years old and a sensation in Australia with incredible guitar playing and looping and multi-instrumentalists and cool soulful songs that cross many bridges from reggae to pop to soul and alternative. And she's coming to town May 27th at Rialto Theater. I don't believe she's ever been in Tucson before. I'm excited for a KXCI Presents show with Tash Sultana. We're going to hear from that debut EP and the song Jungle here on Community Radio 91.3 KXCI Tucson.

My name is Chris Miranda. I am a DJ at Electric Feel on Friday nights, 8 p.m. to 10 p.m. And we play a variety of types of electronic music, ranging from house, disco, techno, drum and bass, tech house, everything in between. To me, KXCI sounds like a breath of fresh air. It's a new experience every time. Well, I get to play. I get to show people what I do, my craft. This is Chris Miranda, and you're listening to KXCI Tucson.

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And this is The Music Mix. My name is Duncan. Thanks for being here with me this morning. Closing out with some local and French music. A combo album from Golden Boots and The Verduns. Golden Boots from right here in sunny Tucson, and The Verduns from France. Last year they got together and made an album called Carbon Footprint that came out this spring. And we just heard What Can I Get in Exchange for My Soul. They'll be performing together on Locals Only on May 25th. I'll put a link to that in the playlist page from kxci.org. They'll also be at Che's Lounge on the 30th of May. We heard from Cake in there with Manamana. After that, Cut Worms with Barfly. We started off with Tash Sultana, her song Jungle, giving you an example of her guitar prowess and incredible use of loops and pedals and multi-instrumental as a one-woman band. They tune in this next set. We're going to start off with a French duo who do that as well. Lots of loops and live drums from Angine de Poitrine. Up next here on Community Radio, KXCI, we'll also hear from Joe King Carrasco, who's coming to town for KXCI Presents at Monterey Court on May 23rd. 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Up next, they're not from France, but they're the French-Canadian duo Angine de Poitrine. And apparently they've made a sensation over the last few weeks on the internet with video of their live performances, which is kind of a little bit of performance art in their costumes with long noses and black and white costumes. But the main thing is they're playing using microtonal guitar and bass, kind of like Indian classical music, in that you have tones in between the Western scales, and a drummer doing it all live with loops. We're going to hear from them next here on Community Radio, 91.3 KXCI, Angine de Poitrine.

91.3 KXCI Tucson. That's Mustard Sauce from Parlor Greens, Oregon Trio. We'll keep that going in the background. Their new album is called Emeralds. Nice funky upbeat set. Also featured some Tex-Mex rock and roll from Joe King Carrasco, going back to 1984 in his Nuevo Huevo album, Houston El Mover. And he'll be in town in person live at Monterey Court with Ilos Free and Mexican Air Force. Great lineup of musicians behind Joe King Carrasco. And the KXCI presents Saturday, May 23rd at Monterey Court. Ray Charles with the classic What I'd Say, parts 1 and 2, going back to 1959. And another amazing instrumental. It just came out in 2026, Volume 2 from Anjin de Potrin. That song was UTZP. Not exactly if you say it or if it's letters, but a nice long duo rendition of their microtonal sounds. I listened to the album. That was my favorite. They tune up next. We're going to hear brand new music from Casey Musgraves, one of Hannah Levine's favorite new releases of the year. And lots of music coming your way, including Crooked Fingers, Kulululu. We'll get to Unknown Mortal Orchestra and see what else hits the spot in the next hour here on your community radio, 91.3 KXCI. 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Tucson Queer Trans Football Club Youth Soccer, or QTFC, hosts soccer camps and community events for transgender, queer, questioning, and allied youth in Tucson. From May 30th to June 20th, youth ages 6 to 15 can take part in sessions twice a week in a welcoming and playful environment. All gear, snacks, and supplies are included. No soccer experience is needed, and youth of all identities are welcome. Find details at QTFC Tucson social media pages. This has been a community impact announcement from 91.3 KXCI Tucson. Here's the new album from Casey Musgraves. Well, we're going to hear one song called Dry Spell from Middle of Nowhere here on Community Radio, 91.3 KXCI.

91.3 KXCI Tucson. This is The Music Mix. My name is Duncan. Thanks so much for being here with us this morning at your community radio. We do it with your support. Thank you so much for being here for us. Closing out there with the Moroccan band Tarwa and Tanare, part of that Touareg desert blues that borders Morocco and Algeria, Mali. If you love music like that, be sure to check out Global Rhythm Radio coming your way every Thursday night. That's tonight, 6 to 8 p.m., where Matt Moon will take you on a global excursion. Crooked Fingers in there with Insomnia from Sweet Death. Joby Riccio with Whiplash. Joby was in town opening up for Shaky Graves a couple weeks ago and stopped by and did a live performance on the home stretch. It was really sweet. Start off with Casey Musgraves and Dry Spell. This is Community Radio 91.3 KXCI. Coming up next, we're going to hear music from Taj Mahal. We'll also get the Unknown Mortal Orchestra and much more coming your way here on KXCI. 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There's a new album by Taj Mahal with a Phantom Blues band called Time. And this is Talking Blues, classic from Bob Marley, done Taj style, here on Community Radio, KXCI.

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I am one of the DJs that host Jazz Sunday every Sunday from 1 to 3, and I host the third one, the third Sunday of each month. 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

91.3 KXCI Tucson. This is The Music Mix. My name is Duncan. Music from Adrian Quesada and Trio Asensio. Before that, we heard from Angelique Kidjo. Her brand new album is called Hope, and that was Kakua. Sean Solomon gave us Finish Line. He'll be opening for Unknown Mortal Orchestra this Friday at La Rosa. We also heard from Unknown Mortal Orchestra before that with Meshuggah. And started off with Taj Mahal and the Phantom Blues Band and Talkin' Blues. A couple more songs coming your way before Cultivating Indigenous Voices and then Democracy Now at Noon. 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Host Amy Goodman for the opening of Steal This Story, Please! At the Loft Cinema on Friday, May 29th and Saturday, May 30th. Regular admission applies. The documentary depicts three decades of her unwavering journalism and commitment to independent media. Amy Goodman will appear at post-screening Q&As. A limited number of tickets are available for a special KXCI fundraiser meet and greet with Amy Goodman before the Saturday, May 30th matinee. 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A compilation came out in 1988 called Vecinos del Pueblo Viejo, out on San Jacinto Records. It's been reissued on CD. It was vinyl then, remastered. And here's a favorite of mine from that. From the Infinite Beauties with Fossil in Motion, written by Joe Graves and featuring him on bass and vocals. He passed away just too young a few years ago. Song going out to Joe and his brother Lee, Fossil in Motion, here on Community Radio 91.3 KXCI.

0: Thanks for tuning in to Community Radio 91.3 KXCI. Closing out with Eric Hilton. His brand new album is called A Sky So Close. He's one half of Thievery Corporation. He'll be coming to town at the Rialto Theater on May 28th. And that said, we also heard from Haley Hendricks and Max Garcia Conover with Fluorescent Light. What of Our Nature? Beautiful album. Infinite Beauties before that with Fossil in Motion. The recently reissued and remastered compilation from San Jacinto Records from 1988, Vecinos del Pueblo Viejo. Well, signing off now, up next is Cultivating Indigenous Voices and then Democracy Now at Noon. Thanks so much for being here with us and supporting your community radio. We do all this together. Thanks for your support and listening. Keep it tuned. We've got Democracy Now at Noon. Then we'll have Jackrabbit in for the music mix. Hannah's in for the home stretch with special guest Bob Log III this afternoon. He'll be performing tonight at Club Congress and Global Rhythm Radio, Halftime of the Apocalypse, Hex Induction Hours, all this happening tonight on Community Radio 91.3 KXCI. Here's Cultivating Indigenous Voices.
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2: My name is Ben Richman. I'm born and raised from Tucson, Arizona. I'm the Manager of Undergraduate Education Initiatives in the Division of Undergraduate Education at the U of A.
1: Great, thank you so much.
3: Kumadus Kamanuk, Daniel Sestiaga Ima Mulyak. How are you doing? My name is Daniel Sestiaga. I come from the Fort Yuma Quetzal tribe in Yuma, Arizona. For all my Otham relatives, Aniam Chigik, Daniel Sestiaga.
1: Thank you both so much for taking the time to come here to KXCI Studios. So if you could talk more about what is a student's journey, how did that all start?
2: Well, Student's Journey is a program for tribal college students that are interested in transferring to a four-year university. When students are accepted into the program, they complete monthly workshops in the spring that kind of prepare them for transfer, introduce them to environmental and social justice topics, and prepare them for a summer experience. In the summer, students spend 5 weeks on campus at the University of Arizona. They live on campus. They complete an internship with a faculty member for 5 weeks based on their career interests. And they also earn 3 units of college credit in an environmental and social justice class. And just being on campus allows them to learn where everything's at, engage with the various resources that exist on campus, and feel confident in their ability to be successful there.
3: Marty and Ben, they came to my desk at one point and they're like, we want to talk to you. And I said, okay, what's going on? They're like, well, there's this opportunity. We think it'd be really awesome to go after it. And we started brainstorming. He was like, you know, what are you hearing at TOCC? And I said, let me unpack this. And I said, man, Ben, here's what I'm hearing in real time. Alumni are not being successful when they transfer. They are struggle busing. Like, they are having a hard time navigating the university. They're not being successful. And at the end of the day, they're either coming back to TOCC or they're just withdrawing altogether. And that's not cool, because essentially we're not preparing the workforce. And I think it just naturally kind of borne out, like, well, what if we took like a dorm experience? What if we took like an internship experience? And then essentially we were like, okay, how can we do some of this work? And I think Howery provided money to do like a feasibility study. And Marty, Ben, and I, we were like talking about all these things. And we said, okay, but we can't develop a program without having any insight. We really need to turn to the people that this is going to affect. So we interviewed students.
2: TOCC staff and faculty. And then we were able to do meetings with the managers of the various nation's departments.
3: Yeah. And basically said, you know, we want to support students in their transition. What would a program look like? So we were thinking, okay, we got to prepare this cohort of students to be able to address all of these things. How do we do that? And out of that, that's how is Jade Cable.
2: It was born. There you
3: That's
2: go.
3: Where there was.
1: Wow, so amazing. And I respect the approach that you all took to go directly to the community, not just to the students and the staff at the TOCC, and to have the support is amazing. So thank you for the work that you've done, to the both of you, Ben and Daniel, and everyone else that does work in the program at Students' Journey.
2: Awesome. Thank you so much.
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in China's capital. And we want to thank Jake Warner, director of the East Asia Program at the Quincy Institute for Responsible Statecraft, talking about this China-U.S. summit taking place in Beijing. President Trump just announced that he's invited Xi Jinping to Washington, D.C., September 24th for a state visit. 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
1: This is an original by the song. This band called Let Your Mind Be Free. When we speak of Let Your Mind Be Free, first we talk about

That, of course, the Soul Rebels from 1994 and Let Your Mind Be Free. Right before that, brand new music from White Denim. Their latest album is called 13, and we heard Time, Time. They've got Dawes helping them out on that particular tune. We also heard new music from They Might Be Giants doing Sleep's Older Sister. And we started things off with a new collaboration between Paul McCartney and Ringo Starr, Home to Us, the name of that song. That's going to be on Paul McCartney's new album, The Boys of Dungeon Lane, which is coming out May 29th. I'm Coach, sitting in for Jack Rabbit on this Thursday afternoon. It's an honor and a pleasure to be here. 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

That's new music from the Polyrhythmics, along with Adrian De Leon on the lead vocals. Got to be for something. You also heard Nubian Twist from their title track from their latest album, Chasing Shadows. And local musicians Blue Onion gave us the song Lost Boy. Their latest album is called Hope's Only Fuse. And we have some classic Neil Young, Silver and Gold, title track from his 2000 release. I'm Coach, sitting in for Jack Rabbit on this Thursday afternoon. 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Gene's Place is an intimate venue serving local tap beer, cocktails, and a signature grilled cheese and pickle sandwich. The historic interior has been hosting and haunting Bisbee locals since 1905. 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More information by following Gene's Place Bisbee on Instagram. 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All KXCI contest rules can be found on the contest rules page at kxci.org. Michael Franti is going to be at the Linda Ronstadt Music Hall on May 25th. Let's hear something from him now.

Yeah, I'm feeling a little funky now. That's new music from a group called The Breaks. It's a trio consisting of guitarist Eddie Roberts from the New Master Sounds, drummer Stanton Moore from Galactic, and keyboards Robert Walter from the Grey Boy All-Stars. They call themselves The Breaks. They got a new self-titled album out, and we heard a track from that called Snowballers. Right before that, Captain Planet and Thirst No More. Let's hear some classic Stevie Wonder, I Believe When I Fall in Love It Will Be Forever, from his 1972 album, Talking Book. We started things off with Michael Franti and Spearhead, Be Who You Are. And they're going to be at the Linda Ronstadt Music Hall on May 25th. I'm Coach, you got it tuned to KXEI Tucson. Afternoon music mix. I'm going to have more great music for you in just a second, but first, support for KXEI is provided by Precision Toyota of Tucson, family owned and operated since 1954. 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This has been a community impact announcement from 91.3 KXEI Tucson. Here's Langhorne Slim. He's going to dance on through.

pretty cool. That's Tucson Toros. It's a local band that has some members from Chicha and Holy Rolling Empire and the Pangs. They put out an album earlier this year called Teeth on the Board, and we just heard 6 of 10. Right before that, we heard Chicha from their 2025 album, Cholo, and Find You There. We also heard new music from The Elevators, Pockets Full of Sand. That's from their new album, Shark Belly Motel. Lucas Nelson and The Promise of the Real in there with Turn Off the News, Build a Garden. And we start things off with Langhorne Slim, Dance On Through. I'm Coach sitting in for Jackrabbit on this Thursday afternoon. 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The Women's Legal and Self-Empowerment Certification is a 20-week virtual program leading to a Certified Community Legal Advocate designation from the Arizona Supreme Court. Training tracks include domestic violence support or housing stability. Applications accepted through June 5th at womengiving.org. And the Madrean Archipelago Wildlife Center will host a border wall resistance, a binational border happening on Saturday, this Saturday, May 16th, from 10 a.m. to 2 p.m. in Lokeel, Arizona, at Lenoria. Gather in the San Rafael Valley for a day of community, art, and advocacy for wildlife and migration. 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Learn more at mawcenter.org. This has been a community impact announcement from 91.3 KXCI Tucson. Album that I really like that just came out a little while ago, Tedeschi Trucks Band. Name of the album is Future Soul. This is Under the Knife.

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That was Los Straitjackets. From an album they put out last year called Somos Los Straitjackets and April Showers. And they just announced they're going to be at 191 Tool on August 4th, Los Straitjackets. Before that, a new single from Allison Russell, along with Cara Jackson, Denicia, and the Explore Pop Choir. The name of that was Cold April. Courtney Barnett in there, new music from her, Stay in Your Lane. We also heard Leftover Salmon, Getting It Done, and started things off with the Tedeschi Trucks Band from their latest release, Future Soul and Under the Knife. I'm Coach, sitting in for Jack Rabbit on this Thursday afternoon. I'm going to have a few more great tunes for you, but first, support for KXCI comes from Berwick Himes Insurance, a Tucson-based full-service independent insurance brokerage. 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All right, Rodney Crowell put out an album earlier this year called Airline Highway. Here's Rainy Days in California.

You may lose your wife, you may lose your family, and you may lose your mind just to keep your sanity. But the people who don't fit,

got involved, and I woke up older, with the flag of surrender draped across my shoulder. Remember before, when we cared about things like who was the tallest, waiting round for the adults to stop talking, but they can't see past what absorbs them. When I grow up, I'll do it different, trying to change the world by

was Damon Albarn, along with Grion Chatton, K Tempest, from a compilation album came out of the UK. It's called Help. And it's in support of an organization called War Child. They do work delivering immediate aid, education, special mental health support, and protection to children affected by conflict around the world. Song was Flags. I'll put a link in the playlist so you can learn more about that organization if you are interested. We also heard John Prine doing putting people down. That was a re-record version on the Souvenirs album. And we start things off with Rodney Crowell, Rainy Days in California, from his latest release, Airline Highway. That's going to do it for the afternoon music mix. Stay tuned. Research Matters is up next, and then Hannah will be in with the home stretch. Stay tuned for that. There's going to be an appearance by Bob Logg III before his show tonight at Congress. Thanks for listening, everybody.

0: From KXCI Tucson, this is Research Matters. My name is Bridget Thum, and today we are welcoming to the studio a double major in philosophy and law who's also part of the Honors College at the University of Arizona. Welcome to Research Matters, Heather McDowell.
1: Thank you. I'm so happy to be here. Thank you for having me.
0: Are you working in any labs currently?
1: For my intern project at the Makerspace Research Collaborative, my mentor was Jen Nichols, and she's amazing. Thank you, Jen. I am currently a student worker at Catalyst Studios in the library at the University of Arizona. It's a makerspace, and what that means is that it's kind of like a modern art studio. So we have traditional art, like painting, drawing, but we also have access to a lot of technologies like 3D printers, fabrication, CNC laser cutters, a VR lab. And we also have a sound studio where you can record music and learn how to podcast and things like that. But every semester, there's something new. The work I do there is I make stuff and I get paid to teach people how to use these wonderful tools and try to empower students to make amazing things.
0: You literally have like an embroidery machine with all the different threads.
1: Oh, yeah.
0: You show them how to do that.
1: Yes, that is my specialty.
0: The Catalyst Studios lab is sort of a learning lab then.
1: Absolutely. We mainly teach fabrication, and on the flip side of that, kind of the software you need to fabricate.
0: Is it something that's open to all students at the U?
1: It is. It's a part of the main library, so it's also open to the public. That's kind of how I got started at the studio, is I kind of just stumbled in there because I like to make stuff so much that I started working there and doing research there. I wanted to find a medium to change the world around me and just be a part of community and the society we live in. That's why I decided I wanted to go to law school. I also love the arts, so it's very important to me to balance those together. When I started my internship at the Research Collaborative at Catalyst, the New York Times has this part on their site where you can cross-reference every single front page headline ever. I'm Generation Z, and I feel like I've just heard so much in the past 5 years. What an unprecedented time! Like, and it just became very obvious to me. Let's anthologize every single major event from Generation Z. I embroidered headlines from the New York Times, and I pulled, interviewed, and researched my peers to figure out what was gonna go on there. Every headline is backed up by a story, because I wanted to remind people that these aren't just things that have happened, these are things that have stories, and these are things that are literally like woven into our lives, so to speak.
0: Right.
1: Just symbolic too of what a tapestry means. It's about stories, it's about community, and it goes from 9/11 to the present. It's in a display case at the library right now. I'm really proud of it because it's so moving. It became bigger than myself because I was like, maybe this is a secret to quelling some sort of division or some sort of polarization, just remembering like the fact that we went through them together is kind of unifying and beautiful. And that was my intention with the piece, was just to remind people this experience is ours and there's something unifying in that.
0: You've been listening to Research Matters. Our guest today is a student worker at the Catalyst Makerspace, which is located at the main library at the University of Arizona, where Heather McDowell's piece, Generation Z, Generation Unprecedented, is on display currently. Thank you so much for your time, and thank you for coming to tell us about the work that you're doing.
1: Thank you so much for having me. Again, this was a huge honor. I really appreciated it. So, thank you.

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I'm your host, Hannah Levine, here with you every weekday from 3 until 6 p.m. Thanks so much for joining me, and thank you to Coach for a great afternoon music mix. Got a really fun show for you today. You'll hear music from Dean Martin, Boss Hogg, Tanika Charles, and one Mr. Bob Logg will be live in the studio with me around 3:30 before he plays on the patio at Congress this evening. Right now, though, we kick off the birthday set with a true legend, David Byrne, born on this day in 1952. Welcome to the home stretch on KXCI.

91.3 FM, KXCI, Tucson. Jessica Lee Mayfield rounding out our birthday set there. And that track, David Bowie, I Love You Since I Was Six, featuring Dan Auerbach, who was born on this day in 1979. You perhaps know Dan best for his work with the Black Keys, and we did hear the Black Keys right before that from their latest album, Peaches. That was the track You Got to Lose. Dan also has so many other interesting collaborations in his CV, including Hermanos Gutierrez, who he has produced and played with. And before that latest track from the Black Keys, you did hear Hermanos Gutierrez with Dan, and the track Tres Hermanos, found on their album El Bueno y El Malo. Dan's solo album, Waiting for a Song, right before that, with the track Never in My Wildest Dreams. Happy birthday to Dan Auerbach, born on this day in 1979. And the birthday set began with the elder statesman there, David Byrne, born on this day in 1952. From his solo album, Grown Backwards, we heard Glass, Concrete, and Stone. I'm Hannah, you're listening to The Homestretch on KXCI, and your local pick is up right after this. 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On Friday, May 29th, Whiskey Creek presents songwriter and guitarist Tab Benoit, who for more than 30 years has built a career on the foundation of his gritty and soulful Delta Swamp Blues. 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And the Southern Arizona Film Society presents the Nogales International Film Festival now through May 17th. The festival celebrates the twin cities of Nogales, Sonora, and Arizona, using the border as a point of connection for filmmakers, artists, and communities. By highlighting culture, film, and industry, the festival aims to establish Nogales as a cultural hub. Information about the festival is available at soazfilm.org. This has been a community impact announcement from KXCI. All right, we're going to get into our local pick, and shortly thereafter, we'll have Bob Logg in the studio, provided he gets off the freeway in time. We'll see. We're going to do our best. Right now, the local pick from Serpy. First new music from him in quite some time, about 13 years. The new EP entitled The Birds and Bees of Politics. And Serpy is playing Pose this Sunday at 4 p.m. This is the track, Back to Here.

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1: He's grown out of
0: a city slick and con man who's

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Up front there ought to be a man in black. I wear it for the sick and lonely old, for the reckless ones whose bad trip left them cold.

0: 91.3 FM KXCI Tucson. Bob Log there, the Rattler, live on KXCI, recorded about 20 years ago in the early aughts on KXCI's show Locals Only. Thank you to Duncan for pulling that little gem out, and we're going to have Bob Log on the mic in just a moment. Before that, Bob Log with one Mr. Chuck D covering Johnny Cash's Man in Black, which I can't wait to ask him about. Also in that set, AC/DC from Power Age, we heard Gone Shooting, and your local pick from Serpy, Back to Here, from his new EP, The Birds and Bees Politics. Serpy will be playing Pose this Sunday at 4 p.m. I'm Hannah. It's the Homestretch on KXCI. And we're going to talk to Bob Log in just a moment, but wanted to let you know support for KXCI is provided by Arizona Pro Sound, a locally owned and operated pro audio shop serving the Tucson community for over 40 years. 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All right, my next guest in many ways probably doesn't need much of an introduction. If you are listening here in Tucson, you have probably heard of Bob Log, a one-man slide guitar party and a product of Arizona, has been traveling the globe since 1996 with his one-man show, where he is encased in a helmet and a great blue suit. Usually it's blue, right?
1: I got lots of colors.
0: Lots of colors. And making a beautiful blues-inspired racket and involving lots of audience participation and hijinks. There's a phone receiver involved. It's just something that you have to see. And you will be able to see it tonight as he's playing Congress with the websites. But he took a moment to stop here at the KXCI studios. Welcome to the show, good sir.
1: Hi, Hannah. I'm on KXCI.
0: You are, and we're glad to have you. Must have been interesting to hear yourself playing on KXCI 20 years ago there.
1: Yes, and I remember there's some other recording. Mondo Guano did the same thing in that building, and some of that was amazing, if I remember correctly.
0: Yeah, well, we can see about digging up the Mondo stuff.
1: Somebody, too. Please help us out.
0: So we were talking before off mic. You were born in Chicago, but weren't there terribly long before you began your truly formative years here in Arizona. How do you think the geographical locale of our fine desert city shaped you as an artist?
1: When I was like 18, there wasn't a lot to do. So I'd stay at home and play guitar. And the next day, sometimes we would go to parties and do other things. But there was a lot of days where there wasn't a lot to do. So I ended up just sitting on the couch playing guitar. And after about 4 years, I got kind of good. So being bored in Tucson was like the best thing that ever happened to me.
0: See, this is funny. This isn't that different from Seattle, where I came from, except they were all down in the basement because it was raining.
1: Yeah. Yeah, this was couch upstairs or sometimes out on the porch. But just sitting there and just keep doing it because there wasn't much else to do.
0: And what was your initial musical configuration? Durag wasn't the first, I would imagine. Or
1: no.
0: Trace the light bio for me, if you would.
1: I was in a band called Mondo Guano with Danny, Nicky P. Montaigne, and Sean Lacey before that. And then a bunch of bands with Danny when we were in high school before that. But the first band that did a tour was Mondo Guano. And it was a blast. I played slide guitar. Montaigne played fretless bass, so he would just never, ever be in tune, but in a good way.
0: Cacophonous.
1: Yeah.
0: Chaos.
1: It had a sound.
0: Yeah. And this incarnation of Bob Log, was this born out of necessity. I feel like I read something about you getting stuck on tour without other support, and so you had to do it all yourself.
1: Yeah.
0: Correct me if I'm wrong.
1: It was basically go home or play a show by myself. So
0: yeah.
1: I decided to figure something out on the way to the show, and I ended up kicking my guitar case, putting a helmet on, and seeing what happened.
0: Yeah. and pray tell, why the helmet?
1: It was all I had in the car.
0: Yeah.
1: I had the helmet for my trike. I already had the trike. And so I bought this helmet in Lawrence, Kansas, and I'm like, what the hell am I going to do tonight? What's in the car? I got a guitar case, I got a helmet, I got a telephone, I got a guitar. Let's go.
0: And then all of a sudden you had a persona, for sure.
1: It started that night.
0: Yeah.
1: And I was on tour with Ween. I called Ween the next day, and I was like, can I do that again? Because we still had like 7 shows on the tour, and they were like, F yeah.
0: I can imagine that fitting in quite well with Wayne. What a perfect, rehearsal ground.
1: It was fun. It was on their 12 Country Greats album. Mm-hmm. So they had all these A-list Nashville players. So they were like 12 people and all these old guys that have played on every record you could possibly imagine. And they were all in one dressing room, and it was just me in the other dressing room. And every once in a while, one of them come over, like, can I come in here and have one of your sandwiches? I'm like, yeah. Oh, it was a fun tour. It was a real fun tour. I learned a lot in 7 days. I ended up getting a real drum because I kept breaking the guitar case.
0: Oh, because you were just pounding away on
1: the kicking it too much every day, and I'm like, they're not meant to do that.
0: It can only withstand so much abuse.
1: What are these things called? A kick drum. So I got one.
0: Excellent. So the blues, clearly the foundation that you spin off and you make it all your own. Can you tell me a little bit about why you fell in love with the blues, where that came from?
1: My first favorite band was AC/DC. And so then I listened to what they listened to, which was Chuck Berry. Then you listen to what he listens to, and that's Bo Diddley, back to Fred McDowell. And you just go back far enough, it all comes from something like that. I'm about as close to Fred McDowell is Metallica, I suppose, at this point. it's pretty much just rock and roll at this point. You know,
0: yeah.
1: You take the blues, turn it into a party, and see what happens. My whole point is to try to have as much fun with my guitar as possible every day. And that's what these songs are. It's like, how much fun is that to play? Oh, yeah, that's fun. So then I figure it out and learn it and then play it.
0: and
1: I put a bunch of things in there called words.
0: And a bunch of hijinks as well. You pull people on stage onto your legs, you pull out
1: well, I don't pull them. They come up
0: it's
1: willingly.
0: Unsolicited.
1: Oh, I ask them to, but they'll come up willingly. And what you're supposed to do now is take a piece of toast that you made earlier, put it in your mouth, sit on me, and take a selfie of both of us together while you got toast in your mouth, and then get off me very quickly so somebody else with toast in their mouth can come sit on my knee and take a selfie too.
0: See, this is good we had you on the radio, because now everyone knows the toast-related protocol
1: it's
0: for
1: the knee
0: sitting.
1: It's getting complicated. First you gotta sniff the toast, then you gotta sit on me with it in your mouth.
0: But don't burn the toast.
1: Sometimes people do.
0: Yeah.
1: I have had some toaster disasters, but let's not go into those because I don't want anybody to get any ideas out there.
0: So leading into our talk, I did play a track with you and Chuck D, and I am oh so curious about how that union coalesced. Can you give me the backstory on that?
1: This story is actually really crazy, Hannah. So it starts like this. My mom had a pool boy.
0: Okay, you know, the FCC still regulations still apply.
1: I'm not going to say anything bad, I promise. So there was this guy who used to clean my mom's pool in Phoenix named Keith. And Keith and my mom are talking, and Keith's like, well, what's your son doing? And my mom was like, my son's a musician. Oh, what does he play? He plays guitar in this band. All of a sudden, I get a call from Keith. He starts wanting to promote shows in Phoenix, and he ends up building this empire that stretched across America called Hillgrass Bluebilly. And he booked a lot of shows, helped a lot of bands, did a whole lot of things, then eventually started trying to make records, and made one record where you had to cover either Hank Williams or something else. Then there was another record where you had to cover Johnny Cash, or maybe it was R.L. Burnside, I can't remember. But I did the Hank Williams cover on his first record with no words, because I didn't want to ruin that song, but I kind of ruined it in a good way. And then during COVID, he's like, I get this call from Keith, Bob, Chuck D did this song, will you please make it better with some guitar? So, I'm like, give it to me. So yeah, I sat at home playing on Chuck D's song for a while, and eventually it came out because my mom had a pool boy.
0: but alas, you didn't actually get to kick it with Chuck D.
1: I did not get to hang out. I wasn't even in the room with any of this. Yeah. Like, this was all during COVID, so COVID they sent times. It to me in Australia. And
0: well, still, we're all grateful for your mom's pool boy making
1: and,
0: that happen.
1: Yeah, and I'll do anything for Chuck D. I love Chuck D.
0: Yeah, me too. I'm talking with Bob Logg. He is playing tonight at Congress with the Websites. Are you out on the plaza tonight, or are you inside? Do you know?
1: Oh, we're inside.
0: Oh, you're inside.
1: Unless I did everything wrong already, which is entirely possible. Entirely possible.
0: It's okay. It'll be nice and cool inside because the summer is here.
1: It's going to be just fine. This is the first show of like a 6-month tour. So, yeah, let's see what happens.
0: Oh, so you're kicking it off, setting the precedent for the next few weeks of tourdom.
1: Yeah, it's America, then Canada, then Europe, then England, then back to America. Right now it ends October 3rd. Look out.
0: Goodness. And you have your friends in the Websites opening this evening.
1: I can't wait to see this.
0: I assume that you go way back with at least one of the members.
1: I love every band those guys have been in, but I have not seen the Websites yet, so I'm really excited for
0: them. Oh, there's
1: it.
0: Good
1: John
0: times.
1: And John. Yeah. Just fantastic bands. Linguins Largus and the Soulless Brothers and Electroshock Box. Love it.
0: Excellent. Well, thank you so much for coming in. I'm going to send you off with some Websites so you can go sound check.
1: Thank you so much, Hannah.
0: All right. Bob Logg here on KXCI. This is the Websites opening for Bob tonight at Congress.

91.3 FM KXCI Tucson, The Clash and I Fought the Law, found on Hits Back. Also in there, Eddie Grant, Electric Avenue, from Killer on the Rampage. The Websites, Thumb Drive, from their album Rock and Rolled. And The Websites opening for Bob Log this evening at Congress, inside Club Congress. And all that coming out of my interview with Bob Log. 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Your classic pick is up right after this. 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All right, all this week featuring tracks from Elvis Costello and the Attractions album, All This Useless Beauty, turning 30 this week. Today we'll hear the track Poor Fractured Atlas. I'm Hannah Levine. It's the home stretch. Thanks for listening to KXCI.

wasn't easy getting used to this. I used to scream, but it's not true. And it's only when the door is locked.

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Just being here, that's within itself, is a great experience for me. 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

91.3 FM KXCI Tucson. And new music from Nation of Language, their latest single, Tougher Than the Rest. You also heard Tanika Charles with Don't Like You Anymore. Benjamin Clementine going back to his debut, At Least for Now. That was the track Cornerstone. The set began with our classic pick this week, Elvis Costello and the Attractions, All This Useless Beauty turning 30 this week. Today we heard the track Poor Fractured Atlas. I'm Hannah. Thanks for keeping it tuned to the home stretch, just about 4:20. And we have music from the American Indians for you right after this. 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All right, from the Tohono O'odham Nation, this is the American Indians, their new release entitled Then and Now, featuring a number of fun covers, including this one of Matilda from Freddie Fender.

Here's a song we had, was on for the first Tornado album, kind of got it going. It's a sad song about my best friend running off with my girlfriend. I miss him. But then I got to thinking, thank the good Lord for good friends. They come in handy when you need them, you know what I mean? So,

91.3 FM, KXCI, Tucson, Susie and the Banshees, going back to Hyena for Dazzle. Kurt Vile in the mix as well. Zoom 97, the latest single from his forthcoming album, Philadelphia's Been Good to Me. And Justin Townes Earl covering Buddy Holly's Maybe Baby. Little Freddie Fender in there, the live version of Hey Baby K-Paso. And the American Indians covering Freddie Fender, Matilda, found on their new one, Then and Now. I'm Hannah. 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All right, 4:42 on this Thursday afternoon, 95 degrees and clear skies tonight. Clear skies continue and a low of 60. And that same exact scenario in effect tomorrow, high of 95, low of 60. Nice little happy medium here right now. I'm Hannah, you're listening to KXCI, and this is Geese.

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91.3 FM KXCI Tucson. New from Tori Amos there. Her latest album entitled In Times of Dragons, and that was Gasoline Girls. Also in the set right before Tori, Boss Hogg, I Dig You from their self-titled release. From Montreal, Quebec, Canadian dance punk band La Securité, and a new single from them, Deny, from the forthcoming album Bingo. Classic Dean Martin, That's Amore, designed to make you crave pasta. And Geese, Got Things Going There, Cobra, from their smashingly successful album of last year, Getting Killed. I'm Hannah, it's the home stretch, and it's straight up 5 o'clock, and that means it's just about time for Film at 5, our daily examination of the intersection between film and music, coming up in just a moment. First, letting you know that the Madrean Archipelago Wildlife Center will host Border Wall Resistance, a bi-national border happening on Saturday, May 16th from 10 a.m. till 2 p.m. in Lokeel, Arizona at La Noria. 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All right, born on this day in 1962, the man with very long, distinctive black hair, Ian Astbury, frontman for The Cult. And when it comes to Film at 5 and The Cult, my brain immediately goes to the film Less Than Zero. And the whole soundtrack to that movie is great, including Public Enemy and LL Cool J, The Bangles, all sorts of great stuff on there. But I especially love the inclusion of this song from The Cult in a club scene there. This is Lil Devil, originally on Electric, found on the soundtrack to Less Than Zero, your Film at 5 moment today.